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3: Very muggy with partly cloudy skies tonight. An isolated storm possible early, then clearing overnight. Low 71 with a southwest wind of 5 miles per hour. On Wednesday, mix of sun and clouds and muggy again with another chance of thunderstorms in the morning and the afternoon, high 87, 88 Thursday. I'm 9 Storm Track, meteorologist Jackson Garlock.
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9: Very muggy with partly cloudy skies tonight. An isolated storm possible early, then clearing overnight. Low 71 with a southwest wind of 5 miles per hour. On Wednesday, mix of sun and clouds and muggy again with another chance of thunderstorms in the morning and the afternoon. High 87, 88 Thursday. I'm 9 Storm Track meteorologist Jackson Garlock.
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8: Very muggy with partly cloudy skies tonight. An isolated storm possible early, then clearing overnight. Low 71 with a southwest wind of 5 miles per hour. On Wednesday, mix of sun and clouds and muggy again with another chance of thunderstorms in the morning and the afternoon. High 87, 88 Thursday. I'm 9 Storm Track, meteorologist Jackson Garlock.
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3: Very muggy with partly cloudy skies tonight. An isolated storm possible early, then clearing overnight. Low 71 with a southwest wind of 5 miles per hour. On Wednesday, mix of sun and clouds and muggy again with another chance of thunderstorms in the morning and the afternoon. High 87, 88 Thursday. I'm 9 Storm Track meteorologist Jackson Garlock.
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Ugh, we're so tired of just having these good looks and sparkling personalities.

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8: Very muggy with partly cloudy skies tonight. An isolated storm possible early, then clearing overnight. Low 71 with a southwest wind of 5 miles per hour. On Wednesday, mix of sun and clouds and muggy again with another chance of thunderstorms in the morning and the afternoon. High 87, 88 Thursday. I'm 9 Storm Track meteorologist Jackson Garlock.
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0: Yo, what's up? 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
6: Very muggy with partly cloudy skies tonight. An isolated storm possible early, then clearing overnight. Low 71 with a southwest wind of 5 miles per hour. On Wednesday, mix of sun and clouds and muggy again with another chance of thunderstorms in the morning and the afternoon. High 87, 88 Thursday. I'm 9 Storm Track, meteorologist Jackson Garlock.
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0: 2.5 centuries ago, a profound promise was made. 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
3: Very muggy with partly cloudy skies tonight. An isolated storm possible early, then clearing overnight. Low 71 with a southwest wind of 5 miles per hour. On Wednesday, mix of sun and clouds and muggy again with another chance of thunderstorms in the morning and the afternoon. High 87, 88 Thursday. I'm 9 Storm Track, meteorologist Jackson Garlock.
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6: Very muggy with partly cloudy skies tonight. An isolated storm possible early, then clearing overnight. Low 71 with a southwest wind of 5 miles per hour. On Wednesday, mix of sun and clouds and muggy again with another chance of thunderstorms in the morning and the afternoon. High 87, 88 Thursday. I'm 9 Stormtrack meteorologist Jackson Garlock.
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6: Very muggy with partly cloudy skies tonight. An isolated storm possible early, then clearing overnight. Low 71 with a southwest wind of 5 miles per hour. On Wednesday, mix of sun and clouds and muggy again with another chance of thunderstorms in the morning and the afternoon. High 87, 88 Thursday. I'm 9 Storm Track meteorologist Jackson Garlock.
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4: More humid weather for today. Watch out for some scattered strong storms around midday and early afternoon. High temperatures in the mid to upper 80s. Tonight, still humid and a few scattered storms through midnight, a low of 69. Tomorrow, humid with a mix of sun and clouds, a chance of scattered storms, high 88. I'm 9 News meteorologist Justin Lowe.
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Remember Little Red Riding Hood? She couldn't determine her grandmother from a wolf. Dumbass.

0: Dave and Chuck the Freak on TikTok at Dave and Chuck the Freak.
1: We'll get started with this.
2: White trash alert.
1: Why would someone vandalize someone else's property with teeny weenies?

0: apartment there named Joseph Weaver is facing charges for taking a bunch of cans of Vienna sausages and vandalizing Jimmy Snodgrass, the vice mayor's home, with them.
1: Sullying the home
0: of Snodgrass.
1: Yeah.
2: You just went to war with the vice mayor.
1: Oh, my God. Oh.
2: Hell does a vice mayor do?
1: No, I don't. Like a secondary mayor? Like a second in charge?
0: In case the mayor can't fulfill his duties?
1: Yeah, I don't know what's going on in Jacksboro.
3: They're like, we need a backup mayor. All right.
1: Just in case.
4: I've heard of a deputy mayor.
0: Right, but not a vice mayor.
1: Like, I've heard, like, how do I know, like, a viceroy?
3: That's like a Star Wars thing.
1: Star Wars, yeah, they're the trade people.
3: Yeah. But a vice mayor.
0: But a vice mayor. Here's what the local TV station had to say about this attack here. Let's get the story from WVLT-TV.
5: This is a strange story out of Campbell County tonight. A former Jacksboro police employee is accused of stealing Vienna sausages, then using those to vandalize the home of the city's vice mayor. Here's what we know. Court documents tell us Vice Mayor Jimmy Snodgrass woke up one night. He heard several loud sounds hitting his house. Well, he found several cans of Vienna sausages. They broke his windows, and he found the cans in the front yard. Officials say Joseph Weaver was seen on camera buying several cans of the same brand sausages from Walmart.
4: He stole them.
5: Before getting into a dark van, he also didn't pay for some of them. Documents say Weaver admitted to the crime. He is charged with vandalism and theft.
0: So what are you, you're sending a message, either this guy has a small wiener or he's a dick. Right? Or what?
1: Something like that. But I don't understand. I guess to me, I would want to have dumped them.
3: Like all over his lawn.
1: All over the place. He just used them as affordable weapons to throw through windows.
3: Yeah, it's wild. They started going through the windows and the guy's Snodgrass just like, oh no!
1: Oh.
3: Wieners!
1: I know who this is.
0: Tiny wieners.
1: I mean, they put it together pretty quick.
0: Yeah, they did. Yeah, they His did. Big mistake was, like, he paid for some of them and then stole some. They're like a buck something, right?
1: I know, that's it.
0: You're so dumb. Just buy them all. I mean, then you'll just face the charges for doing what you did.
1: Is that what they did? They tied the cans back to the store? Like the police work?
0: Well, yeah, they identified the same cans he purchased were the ones used in the crime.
1: That's it.
3: Larry, we just worked closely with Walmart and got this figured out.
0: They probably do that with a lot of crimes there. They have to work closely with Walmart. What does Jimmy Snodgrass look like?
3: The vice mayor.
0: I don't know if that's him. No, that's not him.
1: Snodgrass is like a such a... I only know it because there was a soccer player that had that last name. But it's so like... You know, it's like a guy from Scotland.
3: It's an old name. I've heard it before.
1: Mm-hmm.
6: Snodgrass.
1: Snodgrass.
0: Is it Jim Snodgrass from Snodgrass Farms?
1: I doubt it.
0: You can't find anything about them online.
1: No. I don't know. They're probably not even on the internet. Oh, they have a vice mayor.
0: But that to me seems like you'd be bigger. Like you need a vice mayor. You got lots of stuff going
1: on. I think you only have a vice mayor when their town's tiny.
3: I mean, like, does he help him or something? Like,
1: or is
3: like,
1: he his enemy?
3: Oh, yeah.
1: Like it's like, you came
3: he's
1: in
3: like
1: second.
3: The vice mayor?
1: Yeah, you came in second place. Vice mayor.
3: I'm here to keep you on your toes, mayor.
2: That's right. I can't wait for you to fail.
3: I'm the vice mayor.
2: I take over.
0: Oh, there's Joseph Weaver there. This is the guy that committed the crime.
1: Oh, my God.
0: So it's unclear why he did it. It sounds like he may have been upset about having to resign from his position. And they believe the vice mayor played a role in that.
1: I see.
0: He doesn't look like the brightest fella here.
1: Well,
0: Joseph Weaver from
1: I
3: don't think anybody in the town is going dealing with a lot of
1: No,
0: look at the police chief. He hates his life,
1: oh,
0: right?
1: Oh, yeah, he can't stand it.
0: He's the police chief of Jacksboro.
6: Oh, yeah.
1: they gave us these cool jackets.
0: They make $18 an hour. Like, you could... As a police officer.
1: Yeah, life on the line.
0: You're probably
1: life
0: making less
1: line.
0: Than a burger flipper.
1: Yeah. Life on the line.
0: Wow. Figure that out, people.
1: Yeah.
0: We've done stuff wrong.

0: not.
1: No, a burger assembler should not be making more than a police officer.
0: You shouldn't.
2: Nope.
3: No.
0: But you do.
2: And you always got a vice mayor on your ass.
0: Yep.
3: We keep them salaries low.
1: But still no picture of Snodgrass.
0: No.
1: What's that? What would you call it? Like city council?
0: I guess.
1: Oh, well.
0: We're never going to find this guy.
1: No. Oh, found the official website. It should have everybody's picture.
0: Oh, right? Yeah. Come on.
1: That's the mayor.
4: It's not a very big town, right? So maybe that's why they don't get paid a lot.
2: Yeah, they probably do. Like, he's like a part-time mayor.
0: That's what I'm saying. It only the smallest towns
2: mayor tempura?
0: Take it this.
2: What yes. is that?
1: See what I'm saying?
2: What's a mayor tempura?
1: You know?
2: Like, he's breaded. He's lightly breaded.
1: Deep fried.
2: He's like a shrimp, a delicious shrimp.
0: Come on, they have all sorts of different terms. Only the smallest of towns gives out all these terms.
2: He is obviously our mayor tempura.
0: Well, that's what I was running for.
1: We didn't have, but no Snodgrass.
0: No, you can't even find this guy.
2: No, he's...
1: Like, how can he not be on their site?
0: He's not.
2: What do they call that when it's like, maybe he's like... He's working underground. Some kind of underground government in Jacksboro.
0: Oh, yeah. We have a whole vice government.
2: A vice government. Take care of that.
1: It must be a real tiny place, though, right?
4: Yes. I think it was like only a couple thousand residents.
0: Oh, see, okay. See what I mean? Like a couple thousand residents, they need 25 people to run the place.
2: Mm-hmm.
1: Oh, yeah.
2: No. It looks like a scary place.
0: Oh, my goodness.
2: Nope.
0: Yep. Imagine the justice down
1: there's
0: there.
1: There's the main street, you guys.
2: Ooh.
1: Oh,
4: that's sad.
1: Has not.
0: It's like right out of the Wild West.
4: Van. Yeah.
2: There's like nothing there. Like, what are those businesses even?
1: What do you do? No, I think it's like, it's not done well, right?
0: No, there's, like, I think what like is the main job?
1: That's just some political office that's probably...
0: Well, that's the only place with an actual working storefront.
1: But everything
0: storefront.
1: Else looks like it's been shut down through the years. Ooh, times are tough.
4: That's why they don't make any money.
0: I think it was like a mining town that the mine left.
2: Probably. Something like that. It is a sad state of affairs, though.
1: Ooh. Yeah. But they still need a vice mayor.
2: They do. They got to keep things running there.
1: Speaking of Walmart crimes, a man from New York is on parole accused of masturbating inside a Walmart. Mm. New York State Police say 45-year-old Keith Dobucky was masturbating in the electronics department.
0: Oh, wow.
1: At a Walmart in Lockport, New York. I guess he was using, he was sitting in his electric scooter.
0: Yep.
1: Using one of their display phones.
0: Yeah, to find.
1: To bring up porn.
0: Oh, wow. I can't even believe you can on those.
2: I thought that they could. Yeah, I didn't even know you could get on the internet on those things.
1: Guess you can.
0: Yeah, he figured it out.
1: And it must be his only way to see pornographic material.
0: Yep.
1: On a Walmart phone.
2: Oh, my God.
4: He had a seat. He had his little scooter.
1: He had his seat.
0: You're comfortable.
1: He had his porn.
0: Yeah,
1: you're comfortable. You got to business.
4: Yeah.
0: Get after it.
1: He's charged with public lewdness, exposing private parts in public. Public display of sexual material and disorderly conduct. He was given an appearance ticket. He's expected in court next month. See if I can find you his mugshot here because, yeah, there he is there.
0: It always blows me away how many people decide I'm going to just go in style in
4: what
0: this
4: do you
0: store.
4: Mean, go in style?
0: Yeah, they like get in one of those like mobility carts.
4: You think that's going in style?
0: Well, I'm just saying, like, they just, I don't know what they're thinking.
1: I'm going you know, in style.
0: Like, they just, in their mind, they're like, I don't want to stand.
2: Yeah.
0: So they're just
4: gonna be comfortable.
0: Riding in style.
4: Yeah.
0: In one of these carts when you don't need it and shouldn't be in it.
2: Yeah, he doesn't really look like he needs it, but.
0: No.
1: Yeah, but you don't need, I mean,
0: like, I don't
1: you
0: know,
1: can't
0: I
1: mean, ask can't. Someone. Hey, do you need that? Like, you just.
0: No.
1: For whoever needs them or wants to take them, right?
0: Yeah,
1: you just want to joyride through Walmart. Yeah. You can take it.
4: I hope I never need one of those.
0: I know I will one day.
1: No, Chuck, you'll just do it. You'll be this guy.
0: I will one day.
1: But. You'll just be there on your phone watching like, porn.
0: You know, hopefully it'll look more like I do need it.
4: That's not good.
0: You know, when I do it.
1: Wouldn't you feel, I mean, I guess some people have no shame. But I'd be so ashamed of myself if I didn't need one and I took one in a store.
0: Oh, yeah. That's what I'm saying. Like, I just don't understand the mindset.
2: There's a lot of people that don't have that, though.
0: No.
4: A lot of people.
2: They'll just take those things for a spin.
1: Oh, you see that at, like, theme parks.
2: Yeah.
1: Because people hop right off of them and just run on the rides, right?
0: Yeah.
1: They're fine, but they just don't want to walk.
4: I think you put on some sort of act, like do a limp or something.
0: Yeah, oh, I know I would. Yeah, I know I would.
1: Slow yourself down a bit, you know, mentally and physically probably would be the best thing.
2: You're right.
1: You know,
2: put a real act on.
1: Yeah.
2: Go full. Go all the way full.
1: Yeah, go full.
2: Yeah.
1: You're gonna do it.
2: Yeah.
1: And then no one will question you.
2: Right, no, right? They can't.
1: You can pick your cereal up on your scooter and get out of there real fast. Well, this to me is not a great combo. She could be, I believe, we haven't verified, the world's oldest bartender.
0: Okay.
1: She's 97 years old.
4: Whoa.
1: And still bartending in Southwest Florida.
2: Damn.
1: What? But a much younger lady picked a fight with her. And a 24-year-old woman picked a fight with this 97-year-old bartender.
2: Step right up.
1: At Hurricane Tina's bar.
2: Oh, my God.
4: Hurricane Tina?
1: Hurricane Tina. She's not Hurricane Tina.
2: She might as well be.
1: Yeah.
4: What was the problem? She's too slow making the drinks or something?
2: I mean, she's 97. It's going to take a bit.
1: Yeah.
2: It does. Oh, I said not shaking. I'm sorry. I just shake.
1: Here's the story of what happened here to the woman we believe is the world's oldest bartender from NBC2 in Fort Myers. Take a listen.
5: Lee County deputies say a 24-year-old woman walked up to the bar located off San Carlos Boulevard right before Fort Myers Beach and punched the bartender, a 97-year-old woman.
6: Somebody's great-grandmother. Somebody's great-grandmother gets attacked.
5: Betty Kai is a legend at Hurricane Tina's bar. Last year, NBC2 showed you how the woman born in the 1920s is still serving up cocktails in the 2020s. Lee County deputies say that yesterday, Betty refused to serve a 24-year-old customer who was already heavily intoxicated.
6: And it's a law, and then, you know, then you get attacked for doing your job. That's ridiculous. They could get in the car and drive off and kill somebody, right? Or themselves. We don't want that to happen at all. So you're trying to help out that person.
5: Deputies say that the customer grabbed Betty and punched her in the face.
7: She's 96. If she hit her in the right spot.
5: Customers jumped in to help their beloved bartender, carrying her attacker out of the bar. They called 911, but the suspect took off before deputies arrived.
8: She needs help badly. She's a helpless alcoholic. No question about that.
5: Thankfully, Betty is going to be okay. Lee County deputies say she
0: Betty
5: refused
0: gets after
5: treatment.
0: Yeah.
8: They came in, they were going to give a stretcher, put her on a stretcher. She refused the stretcher. She's 96 years old. She had not hit in the face and knocked on the floor.
5: Deputies arrested the suspect, Sarah Powell, on Fort Myers Beach this afternoon. But not without a fight. Deputies say the suspect tried to throw punches at one of them. Tonight, Sarah Powell is sitting in the Lee County Jail. I checked her arrest history, and just a few days ago, she was arrested for disorderly intoxication.
2: This woman has the most harsh delivery.
0: Yes.
2: I checked her arrest history.
4: I don't want to say.
2: Yeah. Yeah, she is. She's
0: something
2: very,
0: to put it quiet.
2: No.
0: Not this time when you all the money.
2: No, stop it.
4: I don't know.
2: Not that.
4: I'm not sure.
2: I don't know, but it's.
4: But
2: I
4: this
2: like it.
4: Bartender is incredible.
0: She's tough. She took
2: Come
0: a punch.
2: On.
0: Was like, oh, did you blow me a kiss?
2: Yeah.
0: I didn't even feel it.
9: Her shift is from 9 to 2, it says on their Instagram. But I don't know if that's like 9 p.m. to 2 a.m. or if she works the early morning.
1: Oh, no, it has to be 9 a.m. It has to be 9 a.m.
2: No,
4: the bar's open at 9 a.m.
2: It's got to be a 9 p.m.
4: No, it's 9 to 2.
1: No, this old lady works till 2 in the morning.
0: Can't work till 2, guys. That's like.
4: She must.
0: That's torture.
1: This is a report they did before the attack. Actually, just like a few days ago. I believe that talks about her being a bartender.
10: She's 96 years young, but doesn't let age slow her down one bit. Betty is a bartender, and she's also an office manager, but most importantly, she's a really cool person. Now, with all these activities, you have to wonder if she found the fountain of youth. News reporter Tiffany Rizzo is live now at Hurricane Tina's on San Carlos Boulevard, where Betty works. Tiffany, what else do you know about her?
11: Nicole, what can't Betty do? She is an icon on the beach. Everyone knows her and loves her.
12: I've been bartending since 1962.
11: But that's not all Betty does.
12: Hostess at night, bartending at day. Work at the Bel Air Beach Club a couple days a week. And
13: settle down.
12: Office manager. Very, probably close to 300, 400 people in 35 years.
11: But Betty doesn't just work hard.
14: She goes out more than we all go out.
12: Work hard and party hard.
11: Can't
12: just sit around on your butt.
11: Keeping busy is what Betty told me is her secret to life.
14: She loves it. She wants to. And I think that if she stopped, that's when she would probably feel her age. So, because that's pretty old to be bartending and doing everything. She's still pretty good. She remembers more people's names than we all do.
12: You got to keep busy because it keeps your mind active.
2: Yeah, Jason wants to do shots off of her. She's doing really well for 96.
4: Was she drinking a regular Coke?
2: No chance.
4: No, I think in that she had a regular old
1: Coca-Cola.
4: Old Coke. And my neighbor, who's 99 across the street from me, drinks regular Coke. I think there's something to it.
2: Yeah, there must be.
0: Oh, I see what you're saying there. Yeah.
2: The classic.
1: Chemicals.
4: Nope.
1: I mean, sugar and death.
2: Yeah,
1: but,
2: yeah. Oh, yeah. I don't know. She's like, I remember when it had actual Coke in it.
0: She does. She was alive.
1: Jason, this is her, I believe, not wearing a bra here.
0: Settle down over there.
9: Okay. All right. Amazing stuff, guys. Yes. I love it. You're getting choked up.
1: So, just don't choke it, then you're fine.
4: She works morning, so it sounds, or she does work during
2: the
4: day.
2: Yes, it is morning. Yeah, so I feel like a lot of people there drink right when the sun comes up.
1: Bars open at 7 a.m. in a lot of places.
2: Yeah,
1: there.
2: I think they start drinking right
1: now. Pretty lenient rules on alcohol. So,
2: yeah, I mean, it's...
1: She does the
2: alcoholism shift.
4: Gotta get to it.
1: So here's another tip may excite you, Jason.
9: I know.
1: She regularly goes to Fantasy Fest in Key West topless.
2: Holy.
1: And paints crap. 97-year-old ditties.
2: Holy crap cakes.
9: Oh my God. Hard as a rock.
4: She's a wild lady.
2: Yeah, she is.
0: She is. And that's why they were all like, she parties. Like, trust me.
1: Because she parties.
0: She parties.
1: She gets up to it.
4: Wow. I think she had more than Coke in there, too.
2: Yeah.
4: She mixed it in.
1: I bet you it's a rum and Coke.
4: It's a rum and Coke.
1: She's drinking her 8 a.m. rum and Coke, right, to get the day going.
2: Well, that's what I thought you were alluding to. We were like, oh, she just had a normal Coke. I'm like, no way. There's no way. That thing is. That
1: is it isn't another cup. So she's made herself a little early morning rum and Coke.
2: Yeah.
1: She gets the place ready for the day.
9: It's the only lady who could get me back into drinking right there.
1: Oh, that's no good. That's no good. Betty the bartender.
2: Yeah, we almost couldn't blame you after that.
1: No, we could.
2: Party's hard.
1: But yeah, so she gets up to all sorts of stuff.
2: Okay.
4: Yeah. Topless, huh?
2: Okay. Hold on. I don't want to.
4: What?
1: Oh, my God. Here's her with a shirtless man. She's dressed as Mrs. Claus. She just put, oh, what a night.
2: Oh, I bet. She's giving out a lot of hand jobs.
1: Yeah, look at this.
2: Willing.
1: God, she's great, though. For 97 years old.
2: Listen. She gets after it, man.
0: Yeah, she throws down.
2: She's got the same shoes as my dad. Comfort. Huh.
1: Look at her Facebook. She's all over the place.
4: Wow.
1: Oh, she made it through the hurricane.
4: She does way more than I do.
1: Yeah, no, she does way more than most people do.
2: Great shirt.
0: I think that's the only way you make it that far.
4: Yeah.
0: You just got to keep moving.
4: I think so.
1: Oh, man, she's with a bunch of witches.
2: Holy crap.
1: Bunch of men in kilts serenading her.
4: She's social. I mean, that helps.
1: Oh, for sure it does. She loves a good crab cake.
2: Like, honestly, I am I'm thrilled with her life. I'm glad that she is this way.
0: Yeah.
2: You know,
0: she gets after it.
2: She does.
0: What's my secret? Club drugs.
2: Ecstasy.
1: Did you say she was in a band?
2: Well, she's up there. She's up there dancing with them.
1: Oh, okay.
2: She's just,
4: I don't know if she performs at all.
2: No, it doesn't look like it. I think they just said, come on up here.
13: Yeah, if she was in a band, that'd be crazy. But she does so much stuff.
0: Mm-hmm. Yeah, it's one of my boyfriends. I say one of.
13: And she'll live on in Jason's fantasies for
0: a long time. What's it called when you pour the shot down someone's chest and drink it out of their belly button?
9: The luge off Betty.
13: Gonna do a Betty luge.
1: You can't tell me she's never done that. If she goes to Fantasy Fest,
0: she's
1: been up to stuff.
0: Well, that's what I was gonna say. You don't think there's any documentation out there if you were to put in her name?
4: Oh, and like
1: Fantasy Fest?
0: Yeah.
4: I bet there has to be something.
0: There's got to be something, right?
13: Oh, yeah.
0: Like someone has photos of it, her name, topless.
4: Oh. Do we want to see Betty topless?
0: I don't really. I don't really.
4: It will kind of mess up the story, I think, a bit.
0: Yeah, I think I need it to.
4: You need it
0: to? I need it to just end it.
4: Okay.
0: End the story.
13: No, thankfully, nothing comes up with her name.
0: Thank God.
13: That's good. And Fantasy Fest.
9: I'll scour the photos of Fantasy Fest over the last 100 years.
13: Right. I mean, for his own personal enjoyment, but also to see if anything comes up.
9: No.
13: For the show.
9: 97-year-olds, don't start sending me your nudes.
0: No.
9: That's a joke, okay?
0: No, please send them already. Joke.
13: Please do.
1: Send them in the mail.
13: If you're 80.
1: Mail them to you.
0: Mailier.
1: Well, one of Jason's favorite things besides topless 97-year-olds is clubs. But a big brawl broke out at a Sam's Club in Georgia the other day. I guess a mother and her daughters wanted to order pizzas, but it was literally 2 minutes before store closing, and the staff was like, hell no.
0: Right, right.
1: But that led to a big brawl there.
0: Sure.
1: Because of it. The story on this one from WSB TV doesn't appear to let me want to make it any bigger.
0: Well, let's watch it tiny.
15: By the Sam's Club workers demand.
1: No, let me just refresh here so I can make this. There we go.
15: Have a security guard in the store at all times. After some customers attacked her, police arrested those customers and charged them with battery. Channel 2's Tasha Fernandez live in Henry County today on Jonesboro Road. And Ty, there is security there now.
16: Justin, there's a temporary security guard inside the store right now, but he's only here for another week. Now, I think we all can agree that when our work shift is over, we want to get out of there. And these customers that came into this store who are now facing charges, they came into the store 2 minutes before closing time and wanted to order two whole pizzas. When workers told them it was too late, they refused to buy the slices like this. And that's when those customers attacked the worker.
17: Oh, my mama, did she laugh? I was not expecting that at all. I just came in for a regular shift.
16: Sierra Monroe works in the cafe here at Sam's Club on Jonesboro Road in Henry County. She just got the job 3 months ago.
17: So we make pizzas, hot dogs, sell chips, fountain drinks, ices, stuff like that.
16: A mother came into the store with her two daughters 2 minutes before the cafe closed, and they wanted to order two whole pizzas. Sierra and two other workers told them it was too late. When the workers couldn't get a manager fast enough, Sierra says the family called her names and they all attacked her.
17: Mom, she gets upset and she goes from the front of the registers and she comes back into the kitchen. And when she comes into the kitchen, she swings on me. When she swings on me, she punches me in my face. And then her two daughters come from the front.
16: Video shows the workers breaking up the fight. Police came a few minutes later and arrested the mother, Andriana McKnight. They attempted to arrest her 20-year-old daughter, Victoria Wilson. But Wilson was pregnant and went to the hospital instead. Now there's a warrant for her arrest. Sierra has been having headaches and she was bruised from the attack. You can still see them a week later. She also has a scratch on her face that's now a scar.
17: I just feel as if we need to have security from the moment we open to the moment we close every day, 7 days a week.
0: It seems like a wild club.
13: Yeah.
16: Now I've been working to get in contact with the corporate folks at Sam's Club all day, and I wanted to know, are they going to have full-time security here? Well, I just got a reply in the last 10 minutes. They did not answer that question, but they did say that their staff safety is their priority. They know about this investigation, and they are working with local law enforcement.
0: Yeah, so no.
4: No, no way.
0: They don't have that kind of... I mean, they do have the dough,
13: well,
0: but they're not going to do that.
13: There is one just down the street here.
0: So they do. Well, you know, sometimes it's a real smart move.
13: Yeah.
0: You know,
2: You don't think anybody's going to react like that over their pizza, though?
0: No.
13: No. I mean, it's not.
0: They could have bought those gigantic slices. Right. They had a whole...
13: You'd get a pizza's worth of slices.
0: Yeah.
13: Right? Oh, sorry.
0: How big are those pizzas, like, whole?
2: How many people were they feeding? Like three?
13: Like an extra large.
0: Oh, okay. Because it did look like that one slice was like, if you made up a pizza that big.
13: I think they get like six slices out of one pizza, right? But they're big slices.
0: Right, right.
2: Huge.
13: Yeah, and huge people fighting over
0: them. Oh, yeah.
13: They wanted.
0: I think you got to size it up, man. You got to know, like.
13: Right, so if someone fire up the oven.
2: We're making pizzas.
0: Yeah. You know, I want to live tonight. I want to make it home.
13: That does suck. I mean, a lot of, like, at Red Lobster, if I've said before, if someone came in at, you know, 9:59 and we closed at 10, you would have to serve them.
0: Mm-hmm. Yeah.
13: You would have. That was, like, regulation. The manager was on duty would say, oh, no, we have to seat them and serve them.
0: Yeah, I've done it. I've been that person. A couple times, I just hate it. I hate being that person, but it's like, hey, man, like, this is, I have to eat something.
2: It's a guaranteed way to get your food messed up.
0: That's what I think, too. That's what I think.
9: I definitely had tainted food up in on a golf trip in Traverse City, like 100%.
13: You think so?
9: Yeah, I made eye contact with the chef.
5: Oh.
9: I was like, oh, we're toast, boys.
0: Oh, no.
13: How was it tainted?
9: So it was a golf trip for my brother's bachelor party, and like we were coming back, trying to find somewhere to eat, and I'm looking up local places, and they close in a half hour. So it's like 12, 15 of us all in like golf stuff.
0: Oh, no.
13: Oh, no.
9: And we went in and ordered that many pizzas, because they were like, yeah, come on in, we'll take you. You know, so we placed the order, and I could see the kitchen. Uh-oh. And the chef, like the cook,
0: yeah,
9: chef, I'll call him a chef just chef. To be nice.
0: Yeah. Yeah.
9: And like the swinging door, and it was like a...
0: Oh, wow.
9: Shot us all the look. I'm like, ah, oh, we're eating pubes tonight.
0: For sure. Oh, my God.
9: For sure.
13: Yeah, pube pizza.
9: It was like, you know, 15 pizzas.
0: Finally diced.
13: Oh, yeah. A little acerone on there.
0: Yeah.
9: I'm sure. Yeah. No.
13: He definitely wiped his ass with pepperoni.
9: Yes, he did.
13: Yeah. Ooh. That is not great. Mm. So, yeah, you take that risk into your own hands if you decide
5: to. Yeah, you do.
13: People want to get the hell out. Wherever they are.
0: Yeah. They do.
13: Like, you walk in the studio 2 minutes before the end of the show, we are not hilarious, and we will not be. Right? We just want to get out.
0: Yep.
13: We just want to get out.
0: All the funny is gone.
13: Yep. And we are looking at the clock. Well, this, you know, it's hard enough to talk a teenager into doing anything for you.
0: Oh, yeah.
13: This 17-year-old was helping out his family doing some yard work and then gets struck by lightning.
0: Well...
13: Good news is you probably never have to do yard work again.
0: I hope not. Well,
13: right?
0: Is he able should be to okay. do? Oh, he should be.
13: Here's
0: okay.
13: the story. Take a listen.
18: He doesn't know it, but this teenager is about to get whacked by a bolt of lightning. Watch as he's doing yard work for a neighbor. The next moment, he's sprawled out and writhing in pain. Neighbors get spooked when they hear another crack of thunder.
13: Oh my God, they run away like he's going to be struck again in the same spot.
5: Yeah, run away from him.
13: Keep striking one spot over and over again.
0: He's lightning boy. I mean, like, what are they?
13: That's so dumb. He's just going to continually be struck.
0: Like, lightning never strikes twice.
13: They leave him on the sidewalk likely dying. Because they think he's going to get hit again.
0: He's the one. He's got the power of lightning. He controls the weather. They just abandoned him in the rain. Like, pick a man up.
13: Come on. He's not going to get hit there again, you losers.
18: Neighbors. The next moment, he's sprawled out and writhing in pain. Neighbors get spooked when they hear another crack of thunder.
0: God.
18: More neighbors run to his side.
0: They won't even go near him.
18: The lightning strike knocked out the Ring camera, which is why you never see 17-year-old Daniel Sharkey get hit. So, how's he doing?
19: The shirt that I was wearing, you can see.
0: Okay, good.
19: You can see that it burned a hole straight through it.
18: Here's Daniel today. Ooh. Are there any sort of residual effects?
19: Oh, I thought it was scars. It's acne.
0: Is it not?
13: I think it's acne.
0: I don't know.
13: I think.
2: Oh, I think you're right. Yes, yeah. I think you're onto something.
13: It's just he's got
2: 17.
13: Bad
2: it sucks.
5: Yeah.
13: So I apologize for.
2: Yes. Yeah. Dave thought you just melted yourself. really palpitate yourself up.
20: Yeah. Oh, God, your skin, huh?
2: Blew the skin right out.
20: No. Lightning really affected your skin.
2: Pimples. Anyway, back to the story.
21: Are there any sort of residual effects from the lightning strike?
22: I'm just very sore. My chest hurts. I have some moderate burns, but I'm just thankful to still be alive.
21: Daniel spent 3 days in the hospital. The potential for danger if you get caught working with a weed whacker in a storm is twofold. First of all, you're holding this 4-foot-long metal device in your hand. Secondly, you're likely working around trees. Both are excellent lightning rods. 6 people have been killed by lightning so far this year. Just the other week, these teens were hiking in Utah when lightning struck. It left 18-year-old Jacob Johnson unconscious in the mud, but alive.
23: Just in our country alone, 40 million lightning strikes a year.
21: WCBS TV meteorologist John Elliott has this advice.
23: People can remember the 30-30 rule. What is the 30-30 rule? If you see a flash and you hear thunder within the next 30 seconds, which is quite a long time, I know, retreat to a safe place for about 30 minutes.
21: Smart advice to try to prevent a nightmare like this.
13: I love that. So that we were joking around those guys that, you know, heard thunder and got the hell away from him thinking he was just a lightning rod.
20: Yeah.
13: But that one guy went to his car and never came back.
20: No, he was like,
13: hell
20: I can't
13: no,
20: help.
13: I ain't risking I can't this. Help you. Y'all fools out there. Yeah. Not today. Go. Yeah.
21: Next moment, he's sprawled out and writhing in pain.
20: Well,
21: crack of thunder. More neighbors run.
13: So he never gets out of his car again.
20: Nope. He just went for a shelter.
9: Well, and the thunder is the aftermath of the lightning, right?
20: Yes.
4: And I love the old lady coming with her walk, you know, lightning rod stick.
13: Yeah, she goes, well, what do you got there, a lightning boy?
20: Oh, yeah.
13: Look out, grandma, that's a lightning stick.
20: Oh,
13: watch out. Oh, she's down. It got her, too. Two people!
20: Oh, made my pacemaker go different.
13: Oh, no, I got a giant metal umbrella. Let me get that. You okay? You all right?
20: Why are you running away?
13: Why, it's melted your face. Sorry to tell you.
20: Oh, my father's leaving.
13: What?
20: My father's leaving.
13: I don't understand what he says. I'm sure you'll be fine. We better get out of here.
9: Poor kid.
20: Oh, my God. They just left him there for a little bit.
13: Look at him. He's in tough shape.
20: And honestly, it looks like crap hit the fan there because the lawn was kind of nice. The driveway was kind of like clean. Oh, and then the next shot is just chaos.
2: Well, yeah. Looks like Zeus got him.
20: Yeah. It must have hit the tree right beside him, right? And then...
4: He might want to go in when a storm comes, be out there.
20: I think a lot of people, so when I was driving home the other day, a storm was like chasing us and we were just, managing to stay in front of it. So many people were outside trying to get their yard work done, like right before the storm hit, you know, like they were all like, you could tell they're like riding lawnmowers going as fast as they can, like people pushing stuff as fast as they can. I'm like, yeah, you better hurry because it's coming. And I think this is what he was probably just trying to do his job. Get this over with, and then lightning.
13: Yeah, here comes the old broad and her lightning stick.
20: How can I help?
4: She's running pretty good, though.
20: She really
4: need that thing.
13: Yeah, she moves good.
2: But no, she should not have it.
4: No, she...
2: You're out.
20: If you can run... I think
2: someone's struck by lightning out there. Let me get my Skechers.
20: She's fine.
13: She didn't have a big metal stick in your hand when someone's just been struck by lightning. You leave that behind. That is nuts.
20: Oh, what can I do to help here?
2: She's the only hero other than that dude that's already there.
13: Right, yeah. This guy won't even come back anywhere close to him.
20: Yeah, the guy in the flops, get out of here.
13: And the other guy who's fleed to his van,
2: ran away.
13: You hope they're not your first responders.
20: No.
13: But he's lucky he is okay. It did not change him.
20: Yeah.
4: Yeah.
13: That we know of.
2: Right, that's no good. There's people that get struck by lightning more than once, which is crazy.
20: That's just, I mean...
13: There's something going on with you, right?
20: Yeah,
13: something.
20: That, you just put yourself in real dumb spots, you know?
13: Yeah, I guess. Could be one or the other.
20: Yep.
13: Or both. They say money can't buy happiness,
1: but it sure looks like it can get you an Instagram model for a girlfriend.
2: Not bad.
1: Remember the guy who won $2 billion playing the Powerball?
2: Oh, yeah.
1: Edwin Castro. Well, he was just seen at a Giorgio Armani event in Malibu with his new squeeze, Instagram model Peyton Vincent, on his arm.
2: Jeez, huh?
4: So is this the, in California, the one that
2: won?
4: Yeah,
2: that one.
13: He won like the...
1: This guy, remember him?
4: Yeah. Yeah.
1: There he is.
4: Oh.
1: With his new Instagram model girlfriend.
4: What?
1: He also bought a $47 million mansion and a slew of expensive cars.
2: I guess that's how you have to do it, huh? Mm. Oh, boy.
13: And each picture, she says it with her face, I'm doing it for the money.
4: Oh, of course. Oh, that guy is not a looker.
2: No. Yeah.
1: She's on a really nice boat or yacht in that pic.
2: Holy crap. He did it upright, though, huh? Like, he was like, okay, I've got that money.
4: Yeah.
2: I'm spending it all.
1: I don't know how many people would be willing to admit this, because it could lead to trouble, but if you're with someone right now and you hit the $2 billion Powerball, would you leave them? Would you leave the person you're with right now if you hit the $2 billion Powerball?
2: Of course they wouldn't, Dave. Love.
1: 1-855-954-6969. If you're willing to admit it, if you've got the balls to say it to us, no voice changing here. You got to be straight up. You got to be straight up.
2: Expect no calls.
1: Would you leave your current partner if you hit the $2 billion Powerball? 1-855-954-6969 is the number.
2: Are you married?
4: That's
2: or
4: the thing. If you're married, it's tricky because you have
1: married.
4: To pay them.
1: Yeah, you are married or in a long-term relationship.
2: Theirs. It's half theirs.
4: Yeah.
2: It's half theirs.
4: Relationship is
1: Yeah, but still, so you're willing to just... She's very cute. I mean, the first picture they showed on the website there, I thought, oh, okay, she's just okay. No, she's very cute.
2: Oh, no, no. She is way out of his league.
1: Yeah.
13: She must have been right, like, round
4: level.
13: She's
4: ready.
1: I wonder who slid into whose DMs.
13: She probably did.
1: She slid into his, you think?
2: No way.
1: Or he was just surfing for
2: models. I bet he was following her.
13: Oh, yeah. And was like, hey, I'm
1: now a billionaire. I want
2: to
1: hang out.
2: I mean, I guess it's probably a smart move for any Instagram model to be like, who just won the lotto? What is their name? And then just go and see if they follow you. Because then you definitely know. You're like, okay, well, this person is obviously into me.
4: Yeah, I'd love to know how it all came together.
2: How it went down, yeah. I don't think he's known her his whole life.
1: Man, he's gotten uglier since he won, too.
2: Yes.
4: He
2: is eating well.
13: Yeah. You got that fancy food now.
2: Yeah.
1: He's got $1 billion worth
3: of food. Michelin Cape game.
6: It turns out when you win the lottery, you get really happy.
2: Yeah. She's just like, eat it up.
4: He needs to spend that money on that shot. Lose some few pounds.
2: Oh, that's right.
13: Yeah. Yeah, she is. She's like, more cholesterol, more everything.
2: Yeah, exactly. Let's get married and keep eating.
13: Get this over with.
1: Yeah. It's funny, she doesn't have a single picture of him up on her Instagram.
4: No, she does
2: not.
4: No,
2: she does not.
13: No, and she never will.
2: Is it possible that to him, she is his girlfriend,
1: but she is not
2: yeah, she her is. Boyfriend?
13: They're good, the best of friends.
2: Yeah. I think so.
1: Okay, let's see if there's people that are willing to admit that they would leave their current partner if they hit the Powerball. Priscilla is going to start us off. Hi, Priscilla.
7: Hi.
1: How you doing?
7: Good. How are you guys?
1: Good. So you win $2 billion.
7: Ghosting him in a heartbeat.
2: Yeah, he's gone.
1: He is gone.
4: Is that your husband or boyfriend?
7: It's my boyfriend. He already knows it, too. He asked me what ghosted means, and I told him, as soon as I win the lotto, I'll show you.
2: Yep.
1: How long have you been together?
7: Over 10 years.
2: Oh, yeah. Wow. It's time for an upgrade anyway.
1: But why? What's the driving factor in leaving him? What's the number one reason why you'd leave him?
7: He's just not that nice to me anymore.
2: Oh, yeah. Okay. Exactly.
1: How's the sex?
7: Uh-oh. Non-existent.
2: Yeah. Oh, wow. So it's time, man. Yeah. You get that money.
1: Without the lottery,
2: get
1: what are you doing?
7: Yeah.
2: He owns the house I live in.
7: Oh, there you go.
2: Got a little bit.
7: Yeah.
2: That's it.
7: That's
2: tough.
7: That's it.
2: See?
4: Yeah.
2: How crazy
4: am I?
2: No.
4: Lisa,
7: am I crazy?
4: No.
7: Okay. Hey, thanks, guys.
8: Yeah. Thank you.
7: You said we won't get any calls, I was like, oh, no, I'm calling.
13: Yes, no. I knew we'd get it, Priscilla, for sure. Yeah. Thank you for calling in.
8: Thank you.
13: You have a great day. Okay.
7: You too.
13: Bye-bye. Let's go to LaRouche in Boston.
10: Yes, Dave, welcome back, my brother. Oh, we miss you here.
13: Thank you so much. LaRouche, so what are you doing? You leaving her?
10: Dave, I'm not even thinking about it. Everything. Everything. Yeah. Nothing. I'm not pick up nothing. Just everything.
8: You just leave it all behind.
13: Like nothing. Leave you're taking your nothing. You're just gone.
8: Everything can be repurchased.
10: Everything. I'm gone. Bye. Bye. You know what I mean?
13: Yes.
10: New life, new family.
8: New family. Oh, my God almighty.
13: New family.
8: Yes.
13: What's the number one reason why you would leave her?
8: Just.
10: For everything, because you want to start new. 2 billion, you know, she go kill you.
8: Oh, yeah. So you got to disappear. Yep.
10: You know
8: she
10: what gonna mean? Kill you. You want to start new. Like Lisa said, don't trust nobody, don't help nobody.
8: Yes, exactly.
13: Take your $2 million and run.
8: Yep, leave the whole family behind.
13: Yes. All right, LaRouche, good luck to you, man. I hope she doesn't hear this, because I feel like
10: we love you.
13: Thank you. Thank you so much. Let's go to Ian, who's with us. Ian.
11: Yeah, if I want $1 million, I'm all done with the crazy bitch. I can tell you that.
8: So. Wow, a million.
13: $1 million, you're gone. What's the number one reason you'd leave her? Why?
11: Oh, she's just as crazy as it gets. I mean, you know, she's just completely insane.
13: But generally, that equals hot sex.
11: It does. It absolutely does. But you know what? I can't deal with the crazy in the other times. You know what I mean?
8: Yeah, like, I know it.
13: Yeah.
8: Yep.
11: One doesn't outweigh the other. You know what I mean? Or it does, actually. But, you know, so.
13: Yeah. All right. Well, let's hope Ian doesn't win $50 in a scratch off.
8: I know.
4: He's gone. He's out of there.
13: He needs an excuse. Be left behind. This woman said, I would leave my husband, but I'd try and talk him into an open relationship. I'd let him do whatever he wanted as long as I could have an entire stable of hot young studs.
8: Oh, my God.
13: I'd collect them like trading cards, she says.
8: That is a glimpse inside somebody's wife's mind.
13: Yeah, it is.
8: Get a wife, they say.
4: Poor guy.
8: Yep, get a wife.
13: A stable of hot young studs.
8: Yeah.
13: Just thinking about a stable of hot young men to bang.
8: Yep.
13: Dear God.
8: Nothing says I don't love you like that.
13: Right. This woman says I would definitely leave my husband and spend the money on an animal sanctuary and just live life with animals.
8: Mm.
13: A lot of people could probably relate to that, too. Mike. Hey, Mike.
14: Yes.
13: So you hit a $2 billion Powerball. Are you leaving your current partner?
14: No. We've been together for 37 years.
13: Oh, yeah. It's Mike. He's deep.
14: Well, we're not married. We've just been living in sin for 37 years, and besides that, she makes the best lasagna I've ever had.
8: Well, that's it.
4: That's the way to keep a man right there. That's the secret, ladies.
8: Don't make me marry you.
4: A good lasagna, you keep them forever.
8: Yep. Don't make me marry you. She's like, I don't care if we ever get married. She's like, I'll just continue to make you the best lasagna, and you're not going anywhere. She knows.
14: Right.
8: She's known.
14: I mean, she's put up with a lot of crap, so...
4: Yeah,
8: you know, I bet.
14: I guess we'd be rich together.
13: There you go.
8: Yeah,
13: that's nice to hear.
8: I do think it would change everything if the rules were different. If the rules were different, where it was like, oh no, if you win the lottery, you have 4 days to get divorced, and you don't have to share it. Mm-hmm. It would change everything. Because I think a lot of times people are like, well, I have to give them half anyway, so why bother? No, but if there was that little window, oh, man. It would be used a lot.
13: Mm-hmm. Oh, for sure it would. Someone said, of course, I'd leave my wife for a beer and a pack of smokes at this point. Someone else said, married, I would split the money and get the hell out of there. Someone said, I just won $100 on a scratch-off and considered dumping the bitch.
8: Yeah. Life's not always great.
13: My God.
4: No, it's pretty bad.
13: Yeah.
4: You could afford, though, to split it, I guess, at that point.
8: Oh,
13: well, yeah. You're each billionaire's then by if you really don't like the person that much. And Steve is in Chicago. Steve, what about you? You hit $2 billion in the Powerball. Are you leaving her?
24: No. First, good morning, Dave, Chuck.
8: Hey, what's going on?
24: Good morning. How you guys doing? Lisa.
4: Good morning.
24: And Brian. Green, Andy Green, Andy, that's your first name. Yes. So actually, no, I would not. I love my wife too much. We've been married over about 7 years now. It would just give us more to do together. I mean, we would we do a lot of stuff together, but we travel. Yeah. So listening to you, Dave, when, you know, some safaris, maybe, I don't know.
20: Oh, yeah. careful.
4: Let's go on some adventures. So,
24: Adventure, definitely different adventures, though. Yeah, we would definitely travel. And just the grass is not always greener. Who knows what you're going to get if you, 7 years, we know what we want. We know what each other, likes and dislikes. So,
1: yeah.
13: There you go.
1: Yeah.
13: All right, Steve. Thanks, man.
24: Yep.
13: A lot more guys called in being nice.
20: He's not going to kill it out there.
13: I mean, that's pretty obvious. Pretty obvious he's not going to be killing it out there.
20: What?
9: Maybe it's just me, but I hope that his wife is the one who texted about the stable full of hot young
20: stuff. Oh, no. Oh, no.
13: Wow, that's a slap.
20: Never know.
12: Obviously, I think I'm just going to, I'll probably just stay. I don't see the grass being any greener on the outside. I don't know. I'm pretty lucky just
13: to
12: have found anybody.
13: Most men would see a field of vaginas. And this guy is like, the grass is probably not that bad.
20: Hey,
13: good for him.
20: I'm glad they
13: found happiness.
20: Glad they're happy.
13: Good for them.
20: May it continue.
13: Absolutely. Beautiful, Chuck. Very beautiful.
20: Yeah, may it continue for longer than 8 years.
13: Okay.
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7: More humid weather for today. Watch out for some scattered strong storms around midday and early afternoon. High temperatures in the mid to upper 80s. Tonight, still humid and a few scattered storms through midnight, a low of 69. Tomorrow, humid with a mix of sun and clouds, a chance of scattered storms, high 88. I'm 9 News meteorologist Justin Lowe.
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10: We'll get started with this one.
8: Dave and Chuck the Freak's Pervert of the Day.
10: You know, if I was a pervert, I mean, we're all a little bit.
20: Yeah.
10: But if I was like a full-fledged pervert, yeah. And I wanted to see ladies changing.
20: Yes.
10: This would be low on my list.
20: Okay.
10: Of places I'd go to see women changing.
20: Joanne's?
10: What are they going to try on? Fabric?
20: I don't know.
10: I don't think there's change rooms at Joanne's.
20: I hope they're in the bathroom, though.
10: Maybe you could tape them in the bathroom, I guess, at Joanne's.
20: Oh, my God.
10: No.
20: My God.
10: Imagine the old lady diarrhea.
20: Well, Jason might like that. He's after a certain type of lady.
11: A Joanne's lady.
10: I'm after a Joanne's lady.
11: Yeah. My lady's a Joanne's.
20: Yeah.
11: You clean up there, dude. You clean up.
20: You could clean up there if you really
11: oh my God.
20: One day decide to get into old ladies. That's where to go.
9: Joanne's Fabrics.
20: That's where to go. No, this story involves a guy doing it at Goodwill.
9: Ooh. Oh, weird.
20: Well, okay. Now, it all depends. Am I after, like, what could be, like, a cool hipster girl with, like, a mullet?
12: Yeah, there's usually younger people, right, you know, that shop at this
20: place. Who am I after?
9: Yeah. I don't know. I've never really been in one in years, so I can't. I just assumed it wasn't someone.
20: I go to them every once in a while, and it's because of Stella. So, like, I know, like, when Stella gets a little bit older, she's still gonna want to go to some of these places to find
12: till she gets to a certain age.
20: Till she gets to.
9: Here's my question, and this is a store,
20: yeah,
9: that I've never heard.

0: it?
1: I don't think so.
2: I didn't think you could.
1: You can, like bras. I think, yeah, but you can't go in there and not. You'd be like, oh, there's a perv. Like if he's walking in the back, you can't blend in.
2: It's women only, right? Change rooms. I guess that's it.
0: Even walking by Victoria's Secret, like to look in there, you feel like a perv. Like look in there.
2: Yep. Well, this guy, 25-year-old dude, accused of filming women in a Goodwill store in the Miami area 3 separate times. He just kept coming back for more of that sweet, sweet stuff.
0: Oh, yeah.
2: Here's the story from WPLG-TV.
3: 25-year-old Diego Jose Rosales Murillo faces 3 counts of video voyeurism, accused of recording videos of women using changing rooms at this Goodwill superstore.
4: That's terrible. I didn't even know.
3: Shoppers were stunned to learn about what happened.
5: Truly unfortunate.
4: Yeah.
5: The last thing you would expect to have something happen to you is in a safe place.
3: Miami-Dade police say Rosales Murillo came to the Goodwill superstore on the 9700 block of Southwest 8th Street at least 3 times to spy on women in the dressing room using his phone. According to documents, a woman noticed a cell phone peering over the fitting room wall. He allegedly came back to do the same thing again, only this time he was recognized by the store manager.
4: Kudos to them because, you know, some people don't care, so it's good that he took the initiative to get that, you know, resolved.
3: The man's actions were also captured on surveillance video. The manager identified Rosales Murillo in a photo lineup, and he was later arrested. No one came to the door at his home. Records showed the Venezuelan national bonded out of jail before his first appearance hearing. Shoppers happy that this alleged video voyeur will face the consequences.
5: Oh, I am very glad that he was caught, and I feel sorry for any women that were victimized.
6: I'm glad that they caught him, and I hope they prosecute him.
3: We received this statement from Goodwill Industries. It reads, quote, that they do not tolerate outrageous and illegal behavior. The safety and well-being of our staff and customers is our top priority. Quick action by our store manager helped the police identify this individual and lead to the arrest. We remain committed to providing a safe and welcoming environment in our stores and will continue cooperating with the authorities.
2: Do they wash those clothes before they're put out for sale?
1: No.
0: I think you're supposed to wash them before you give
2: them. Well, I always make my kids do when they bring stuff home from these kind of places. They have to go in the washing machine right away. But so I'm trying on some dude's pants.
0: I thought they did wash them.
1: Depends on the place, I see.
0: Yeah. Yeah.
1: They always smell. All the places smell.
0: I thought all those clothes smelled like the same there. Yeah. So
2: ass.
0: It's like they
2: like have, they've been in someone's ass.
0: Right. There's the ass juice.
2: Yeah, I think that
0: there's just a lot of old things in there. So, like, because a lot of these places is not just clothing, but it's also, like, products. And a lot of old things just sit inside of, like, a 70-year-old smoker's home and has that smell. And, you know, they have a lamp and it just doesn't smell good. And,
2: yeah,
0: like, the whole place. But I guess to me, if I was a perv, there's some stuff about those dressing rooms to me that's, like, prime perv target. It's got those, the walls only go so high. I'm able to put my phone over top of it.
2: And it can be a guy, men and women can be changing right next to each other.
0: Yep. And it's probably off and in the back. And I don't think a lot of people do try this stuff on. I think you just, a lot of times you're like, okay, it's $4. I'll take the risk.
1: Take the loss. Yeah.
0: I'll take the risk. I'm just going to grab it and go. Like, I've never seen Stella try anything on in the Goodwill.
2: Victoria's Secret worker says, we have to allow men to try stuff on too.
0: Oh, of course.
2: If they ask.
0: Yeah, of course.
2: It's happened a couple times with me. Always agree.
0: Yeah, I'm sure.
7: You opened 2 minutes late today.
0: Worried
7: for a second.
2: Yeah.
0: Yeah.
7: Those guys are there lining up, probably.
2: Goodness. I'd tell all the ladies to hold. I'd like keep them back.
0: Yeah.
2: No one's allowed to go down here yet.
0: Yeah. Until
2: this man finishes changing.
7: Mm. Well, yeah. There's like have actual Terminators walking around in there. It's the only way to.
0: I think it's coming. Yeah, I just never have never felt comfortable in there, even like being in there with a woman.
2: No, I agree. I'm
0: going to go
2: leave Amber's side when she's in a place like that.
7: I'm by myself, I don't even like when I take like a wrong turn at Walmart and there's bras all around me.
0: Oh, yeah, I get it. Yeah.
7: Walmart bras.
0: I've cut them through the wrong spot to get to the back. And I'm like, oh, God, I look like a perv.
2: Yeah. Someone said.

0: the one near me always smells like dry semen.
1: Oh, wow.
2: Jeez.
1: That's tough. That's a tough smell to associate.
0: Yeah, I've never seen that candle lit for sale.
1: No. No.
0: People don't normally enjoy that.
1: I just think it's there's no one back there. Maybe he thought there isn't even a, you know, security system here.
0: And there probably is not like a fitting room attendant at the Goodwill, right?
1: It's just
0: you on your own.
1: Back.
0: Yeah.
1: You know, the doors have those slats in them. Why even have slats in the doors?
0: Well, you can't really see in and out.
1: But why?
0: I don't know.
1: But why? So we can breathe better?
0: Maybe air circulation.
1: No.
0: Who knows? This, I'm sure, was disturbing. A man on a flight at Miami International kicked off before they could fly to Vegas. The dude looks like he had just freshly come from a hair transplant.
1: Oh.
0: And was bleeding out.
1: Oh, no.
0: Like blood everywhere. And they're like, no, get yeah, where's your bandages?
1: Yeah, you can't bleed on places.
0: Absolutely crazy that I think that he was even let on the plane in the first place, but they did not make it to Vegas. They were kicked off due to his bloody head.
1: Oh, my God.
0: Here's that story now from WPLG-TV.
3: A couple are being called unruly passengers by Miami-Dade police after a bizarre incident on an American Airlines flight. It was all caught on camera. This couple was removed from a flight by Miami-Dade police.
0: Right? Hair transplant, right? Like a fresh hair transplant.
1: That's what it is. And normally they put a bandage over top. Why did they not? Like, they bandaged up the back where they took the chunk out.
0: Right, but not the top of his head where they implanted the hair.
2: That guy looks like Ray Liotta from Hannibal when Hannibal cuts his head off there.
1: Yeah, exactly. Yeah, like
2: feeds him his brain.
0: It's insane.
1: Is it that he went to some...
0: Jimmy's House of Hair Transplants?
1: Yeah, exactly.
0: Maybe.
1: Local Facebook guy?
0: Could be. Who knows?
3: At Miami International Airport. The woman, Eusladys Loyola, is yelling that the man, 27-year-old Eugenio Hernandez, just had surgery. The two were on an American Airlines flight bound for Las Vegas. According to an arrest report, officers were called in for an unruly passenger. The report says Hernandez was bleeding from his head and, quote, was asked to clean up the blood and replace his bandages, but he stated he did not have any clean bandages.
1: Oh my God, that's a bad job.
3: Woman began live streaming on TikTok. She states the two will be on the news. Before Miami police arrested the pair and hauled them off to jail, the other passengers were forced to deplane and were delayed amid the chaos. The two are facing charges of trespassing and resisting arrest without violence.
0: I would not want to sit next to bleeding head man.
1: No, but if I was bleeding head man... Okay, I'm bleeding head, man. I've just got that done. Like, I make sure I have something on my head. I have bandages on my head.
4: To do, right?
1: You know,
4: maybe a hat with a bandage.
1: Something. I mean, you see the Turkey flights. They have them on.
0: On the flights back from Turkey, and you see half the guys on there have their fully bandaged head on because the blood doesn't get out.
1: No.
2: Yeah, that thing looks like it needs some Neosporin on it for sure.
1: Honestly, and the way that the bandage in the back was put on, it doesn't look like they went to a good spot.
2: No.
1: It looks like they went to the cheapest place you could ever go.
0: When they don't fully bandage your head after that, you've gone to a cheap place.
1: Yeah. It's funny, I was talking to someone about the hair transplants and just how weird it would be. Like, if you started to lose your hair... Like, think about this, Jason. Remember when you first noticed, like, oh, man, I'm starting to lose my hair, like, around the front or whatever?
5: Yeah, I remember the exact day.
1: Yeah, okay. So...
5: A little brother punk.
1: But you go to them, one of these places, and you get patched up, right? Like, you get the back done, you get a little patch put there, maybe you get a little widow's peak stuff filled in. 2 years from then, my hair's not going to have stopped falling out. It's going to still continue to fall out, and I'll just have these crazy, weird patches of fully healthy hair, and the rest of my hair will just continue. Like, I'll have to keep going back and spending thousands of dollars
0: to keep it up
1: with patchwork jobs. Like, I never thought about that, where it's like, oh, okay, cool. Like, you've managed to look young again for a while. For a minute. for a couple years.
2: I couldn't imagine being in a waiting room at a hair place. And that man walks out like that.
4: Yeah, you'd have to get up like, and leave, right?
2: He played with that box from the Hellraiser movie? What happened?
0: Honestly, it looks like his skull is opened up.
2: Looks like Pinhead was like, I will show you pain.
0: Yeah. You don't need a skull.
6: And they do that perfect line, right?
0: Yeah. Yeah. That's, you know.
7: You don't want anyone bleeding on your flight.
2: No. That would Bottom be a line. Horrifying thing, because you just see their head, like, when you're flying, too. So it would be leaking over the
7: right.
2: seat.
7: Oh, God. Head wound Harry's right in front of you.
0: Yeah. Well, in the back is just a big chunk that they took out of his head.
5: But if I'm bleeding head, man, I hope they clean me up and bandage me before the mugshot. Like, they didn't have any bandages or anything to...
7: Oh, you don't want to touch him?
0: No. Yeah.
7: I don't know what you could get.
0: And honestly, you know, like, when you see the video, I don't think he's really bleeding from the front of his head as much as when he started to get into this fight. I think that the back bandage just looks disgusting. And they were like, hey, man, like, you can't put your head back onto our seat with that bloody bandage. And he's like, I don't have a clean one. I'm sorry.
5: I'd be climbing over seats to get away. Because the way he was fighting it, their head.
0: Oh, yeah, there's blood. Droplets. Yeah, Pepsi everywhere, yeah.
2: All you got to do to incapacitate him is squirt just a little lemon juice on the top.
0: Yeah, that's it.
7: Oh, my God, imagine that.
0: You're done.
7: Ouchie, ouch. Okay, we've seen a lot of people drive into homes through the years on this show. It always makes news, but this one's a little different. This guy drove into a house, and while the people from the house were talking to the news about it, he comes back to beg for forgiveness.
0: Oh, well, I forgive you, but what happened? Why
7: Very
0: are you drunk?
7: Odd story from Spring Hill, Florida, and the details from WFLA-TV.
8: This has never happened at any scene I have been to before. We were speaking with a woman and her son who live inside the home behind me when all of a sudden a man comes up to us, says he was the driver of the car that crashed into the home, gets on his knees, and starts asking for forgiveness.
5: Oh my. It's just crazy. It's crazy.
9: I'm sorry.
7: To this man coming to her house. I'm sorry. I'm so sorry.
0: I had a seizure
7: and crashed into your house.
9: I'm sorry.
0: If I can ever find her home.
7: You're going to do this?
0: Oh, my God. I never will. She's just blurred out.
7: Are you going to have a sleeveless tee and those sweet shades on, too?
0: Oh, my God. That's a great look.
7: Get down on your knees and beg for her forgiveness.
4: That's worse than the crash. So, this guy goes back on his knees.
7: Please,
4: I'd have to make a claim with my insurance company. Get the hell out of here.
0: Wasn't he saying something like, I had a seizure, but I have no money? Is that what he said? I have no money.
7: Let's go back and listen again here to Lisa's worst nightmare.
0: Yeah.
7: I thought he said I didn't hurt. No, hope I didn't hurt.
0: Oh,
7: nobody.
0: Maybe.
9: Out of nowhere.
10: I know, but you shouldn't have been driving.
8: The man there told me his name was Rudy, and he had just left the hospital.
0: Get out of here, Rudy.
8: The intake bracelet was still on his wrist, and he had a wrap bandage on his arm. He said the doctors told him he had a minor seizure. Rudy then said he hadn't had a seizure in 3 years. He said he would make it all right for the family, and he lives just down the street.
10: I feel bad for him, but again, having seizures, you should not be on the road. Regardless, getting clear 3 years ago, he could have killed somebody on the road, somebody walking, it could have been anything.
8: Hernando County Fire Rescue said the crash happened just after 6:30 this morning. Mom was home with her 5-year-old son at the time.
10: All of a sudden, I heard a big explosion. I came running out. I had seen the car in the living room. Everything was my couch, everything. The car was in the living room.
8: She said her husband and son had just left a few minutes earlier to go to the school bus stop. If they hadn't, the car might have hit them.
5: He shouldn't have his driver's license. He should have never had his driver's license.
0: Wow.
5: That's crazy that he even got his license if he has seizures like that. Because if one of us was in there, that would have been a whole different story.
8: Officials told us that the Hernando County Building Department is currently evaluating the home for structural stability before the family can move back into it. Family also told us that they're not allowed inside right now because of all the exposed wires.
2: pretty sure you can get a license with seizures.
1: Yeah, you can. There's a lot of people that go around. I think when you have one, you have to not have one for a certain amount of time, and then they'll let you get back out on the road. Like, I had a buddy that had one out of nowhere, and I think it was like medicine. It was caused by like taking too much of some certain medicine or whatever. And they were like, well, you can't drive now for 3 months or 6 months or whatever it was. And then, but then you're back.
7: Yeah, if you don't have one for X amount of time, then they clear you again.
1: Yeah.
7: Drive. But one, a lot of people thought that was Chuck making that voice. That wasn't. That was an actual guy in the news story.
4: It was him.
7: And two, if that was Lisa as the cameraman, I would just be on her face as she reacted to that.
1: The best.
7: As she was looking at that guy on his hands and knees.
5: Crazy.
9: Crazy. That woman.
5: The man there told me his name was Rudy, and he...
4: Rudy. I guess it's awkward when that's your neighbor. He lives down the street. You're like, hey, Rudy.
7: Yeah. Oh, shaky Rudy's here.
9: Hi, Rudy. You seem to start walking your dog again. I want to apologize again. I'm just so sorry that I did that to
7: you. Oh, my God, Rudy's here again.
9: I'll see you next time.
7: He's going to go to this little farmer's market down the street here.
9: Okay.
7: Yeah. That's Rudy's here. Oh.

0: shouldn't be driving, man.
1: I'm not.
0: Did you drive here, Rudy?
1: I walked here.
0: Oh, okay, okay, that's probably better. That's probably... Okay, anyway, Rudy, we gotta go again, man.
1: Let
0: See
1: me get
0: ya.
1: Up off my knees again.
0: Yeah, weird. Anyways,
2: maybe get
0: Rudy.
2: Some fast food, maybe hit Mickey D's here. And...
1: Oh, hey, can I take your order?
3: Rudy, you work here?
1: Yeah, I work at McDonald's. No. That's all I can do. I'm not allowed to work anywhere else. I gotta pay for your house.
0: Oh, yeah, Rudy, can
1: sorry,
0: I just... Can I just...
1: It's on me.
0: Get a
1: it's
0: McChicken?
1: Yeah, it's on me.
0: Okay, just one McChicken, please.
1: One McChicken.
0: Yeah, and maybe a Coke Zero, I guess.
1: And get him a Diet Coke.
0: No, Coke Zero. I said Coke Zero.
1: Diet Coke.
0: No, Coke Zero. God damn it, Rudy! Coke Zero!
1: Rudy.
0: Yeah, can't yell at Rudy. Oh, I got another seizure. I gave him another seizure.
2: Don't yell at Rudy. Like,
4: oh, no.
2: She was able to be so condescending while he was doing that.
0: Oh, yeah, big time.
5: But couldn't he have picked a bit different time and
0: I
5: just
0: don't know
5: walked
0: what
5: up
0: doing.
5: Instead of on his, you know, and
0: I'm
5: it's in front of the news crew and...
0: Mm-hmm.
5: You just drive by if you're Rudy and make
0: and
5: them
0: also,
5: they're alive.
0: Like, I know you're going to sue me and stuff, so, like, just the smart person inside of me is saying, I probably don't want to have any contact. I just let the lawyer's going to handle all this stuff. I can apologize later.
5: Yeah, I get wanting to say you're sorry and feeling
0: yes.
5: bad about it, but
0: yes.
5: that is a little dramatic.
0: Not on your hands and knees.
5: Yeah.
0: Crying.
5: I mean,
0: come
2: That's
0: on.
2: Not how I want to
0: like,
2: look on the news.
0: You know what, guys? I am so sorry. I had a seizure. I haven't had one in 3 years. That sounds like, forgive me.
2: And I would just be like, I had a medical thing. Like, you don't want to say on camera right. anything about it.
0: Rudy ain't the brightest.
2: Well, no.
0: Okay.
2: No,
0: Rudy is dumb as a brick.
2: Yes, he is.
4: Is it almost impossible not to forgive someone when they come up to you on your front lawn,
5: yeah,
4: on your hand, on their hands
5: them.
4: And knees, and grab your hand like that? Like,
0: well,
4: don't you just have
0: here.
4: To be like, imagine she was like, no, you're not forgiven, you bastard.
0: I don't know if I'd forgive you that easily.
5: I know, my house
4: did.
5: Is destroyed.
4: I'm looking
5: yeah.
4: at
5: I'd be pretty upset.
0: The structural damage to my house.
4: I don't think she did forgive him,
5: no,
4: really. She
5: no,
4: just
5: she
4: told him
5: he should have
4: been
5: driving.
1: Sorry. I didn't mean to run into
5: Look at that guy's
1: you.
4: The sun doesn't know what to do.
1: I know, but you should not have been driving.
2: The man there is a key role.
0: Yeah,
2: yo, yeah, he thought that was the greatest
0: shot.
2: News yeah. moment ever.
0: Roll on this moron.
2: It's incredible for him. The news guy.
0: Oh, it really is.
2: Yeah, like, yeah no, are you kidding?
4: A crying, high-pitched man.
2: We're going to play this all night.
0: sorry. Sonic is in Tampa. Hey, Sonic.
6: Hey, what's up, man?
0: Not much.
6: You guys played that sound clip, and have you seen Eight Crazy Nights with Adam Sandler?
0: I believe so.
2: Yeah.
6: The only thing I could think of when that guy started talking in the sound clip was, it's okay, it's just a seizure. You're crazy.
4: Yeah,
2: that
4: well, that's basically
2: guy.
4: Him.
0: That is basically,
2: that basically
0: him.
2: Basically
0: Rudy
2: him.
0: Is basically that little guy from Eight yeah. Crazy Nights.
2: Mm.
0: A lot of people said that, too.
2: Yeah.
0: Texting it in. But, yeah, you don't want Rudy as your neighbor. Because he could slam into your house at any moment, and then we believe beg for forgiveness.
2: Yeah. You just hope to God they can still live in that place. It's taken a big hit.
5: It does not look like it would be safe.
0: No. It's going to take a while, I think, before there you can safely live inside there. All right. We're going to stay in Florida for our next story. Sometimes we always say, mind your business, right?
2: Oh, yeah.
0: Mind your business.
2: Yeah.
0: Someone's music is too loud. Mind your business.
2: Yeah.
0: Because you could lose your eyesight over it.
4: Oh, wow. Damn. There you go. There
0: a
4: you go.
0: A fight in North Fort Myers sent a man to the hospital, lands another man in jail. That guy fighting for his eyesight.
4: Ah.
0: Here's the story details from NBC2.
7: A fight over loud music turns aggressive and has a neighbor fighting for his eyesight.
8: They were like wrestling up front, and then turns out Bo went in there, and then Bo turned around.
2: Bo,
8: in the face.
5: Oh, of course.
4: You're going to fight a Bo in a trailer
8: park. And then
4: park.
8: He went, and then I went to go get my mother and my stepdad, my little sister.
7: Anthony Orsini tells me John Thacker, who he calls Bo, asked him to come over to his Amber Street house last night and set up his speaker so he could drown out their neighbor's music.
8: He ended up trying to ask them, hey, can you, like, turn your music down? They get mad, and he gets mad, and he starts cursing, and, well, it was crazy. And it was, like, literally a cartoon. They were both screaming across the street.
7: That's when Orsini says this man, Donald Otto, started swinging.
8: Have you seen him on the floor? He had blood coming from his eyes. It was crazy. It was like a movie. But yeah, and then after that, my mom was like, call 911. Cops came, EMT came. Loaded him up. He came. He got arrested.
7: Neighbors tell me Otto stormed into Thacker, screamed in front porch here. When Thacker turned around, Otto was right behind him and punched him right in the face.
8: His eye, it was like, you know how you have like color in your pupil? Mm-hmm. No, it wasn't like, it was just red. Yeah. And it was like blood going down. Mm-hmm. It was spooky. It looked like a horror movie.
7: Neighbors say Thacker is now in Miami getting treatment. The hope is doctors will be able to save his eye. Otto is still in custody, charged with battery and burglary. I'm local along Amber Avenue in North Fort Myers, Sarah Mankiewicz, NBC2.
5: If those wind chimes can't calm you down, yeah, there's
2: right.
5: No hope
2: that's
5: for
2: right.
5: any of us.
4: Those chimes are nice.
2: I do like them. I do like them.
1: You do?
2: Hey, the news is here. Hold on. Let me get my shirt off.
4: No.
5: Take your shirt off.
2: Yeah.
4: You
5: have to for the news.
2: For Florida news, you got to be shirtless.
5: There's no shirts allowed.
2: Dude, I love a wind chime. I really do.
5: They had like four of them or something. Yeah.
2: You can never have... Listen, if you have a trailer, you can never have enough. You should see my parents' little campground trailer. Mm. A lot of chimes. A lot of chimes.
3: Big chime fans.
2: A little bit of art. Some folky art and... chimes.
5: The mamas and the papas blast.
2: You nailed it. Oh my God. The sky is gray. What kind of move did that guy have in that fight? Like a Mortal Kombat finishing move eye poke?
4: Yeah, he really
2: was like,
4: got him.
2: He got him. Like, dude's eyes are gone.
4: That's not great.
2: Bow blinded me! Isn't it? Like the guy just sort of described what I think is a normal, you know, mobile home park fight.
3: Mm-hmm. Blasting
2: it's
3: your music
2: one,
3: too loud.
2: One
1: turn
2: person.
1: Down that Kenny Chesney! Go mm-hmm. get our speaker and we'll blast our music louder!
2: Mm-hmm. Like, was the plan, right? They were going to out-music each other.
5: Yeah.
2: And then it leads to a fight, as it should, as it does, every single time.
1: Chase him into his enclosed porch area!
4: Yeah, you know that's what it was, right? They were both blasting their own music so loud.
2: Oh, for sure.
4: And it then happened. Yeah. I wonder what, like, do you blast...
2: What is this?
4: Little Kenny Chesney.
9: Who's not here? This is where the car broke.
2: It won't be Kenny Chesney.
9: I don't think so.
4: No shirt, no shoes, no problems.
2: I mean, it's possible.
4: Might be.
2: I'm thinking it's like one of those Waylon
4: Jennings.
2: It's something
3: like old school.
2: I don't know.
3: Honky tonk.
2: Maybe someone had old school and someone else was like trying to, you know.
4: I was thinking like more like Whitesnake hits.
2: Oh, wow. Yeah. I doubt it. Mm-mm. I'm thinking.
4: Bad night.
2: I mean, you never know.
4: When you lose your eyeball, it's a bad night.
2: Yeah.
4: Right?
2: Yeah.
1: Oh, here's the chime. I can hear the chimes. Bow's down.
4: Chuck, look out.
2: What?
4: Crazy story out of Warren, Michigan this morning, where a fish tank could be connected to a man's suspicious death.
5: Oh.
2: Why is it suspicious?
4: Police were called to a residence off Hanover Drive in Warren about 7:30 last night. They found a man who lives there dead.
2: In the fish tank.
4: The man lived alone, like yourself.
2: Yeah.
4: Police called the incident... suspicious. The 39-year-old man was discovered in the vicinity of his giant fish tank.
2: Mm-hmm.
4: They're examining if that fish tank is connected to his death.
2: Oh.
4: They're not searching for any suspects. There is no danger to the public.
2: Mm.
4: They're asking anyone who may have any information about this lonely fish man to call them.
2: I'll tell you what, I had a weird,
5: fish man. You added that in.
3: I did, yeah. They didn't actually say that. That was my little add-in.
2: I had a lone fishman issue the other day. In one of my tanks, I was cleaning it and doing some stuff, and I thought that I had like a cut on my hand, and you know, as Andy is scared the living crap out of me with any kind of open wound in any kind of water, I was like, oh man, that really stings. And then I looked at my hand, I'm like, but there's no cut on there. I don't have anything on there. What is going on here? And then, I went to clean it again and I got the same thing. And I was like, that kind of feels like I'm being shocked.
4: Oh,
2: and then I started looking, and one of my fans, you have these little fans that blow the water around. It it frayed. One of the wires frayed and was exploded.
3: Yeah. You could have been this guy.
2: Yeah.
3: They say he was, this other story said he was found dead inside the fish tank.
2: This is what I was thinking.
5: Inside?
3: So man found dead inside fish tank.
2: Someone put him in there. Jesus.
3: But they say they're not searching for any suspects.
5: That house isn't big enough to have a fish tank that size, is it?
2: That's wild.
5: In the basement?
2: So if I had, so I have like 75 gallon ones, but I have a 6 foot long 125 gallon one that I definitely could get in. The 75s would be tough. You'd be shocked how many people have 125 gallon.
3: Maybe it electrocuted him and he fell in? Like just his head was in there, like the upper
2: body? I just don't understand why you'd be up and over top of one.
5: Electrocution makes the most sense.
2: And also there's just, but I don't think the ampage or whatever is like, I should be dead if it could kill you, right?
5: They said suspicious, so.
2: Yeah, I mean,
3: but they also aren't looking for suspects.
2: Right. No. I mean, you would know because like you'd either crash, you'd crash through. It's not how I would choose to kill myself.
3: I know, but how do you say it's suspicious, but they're not looking for suspects?
4: I think the goldfish had a teardrop tattoo.
2: Do you think sometimes you just say you're not looking for someone? But really you are,
5: they know already who
2: might have done it. It's an odd one. I've never been up over top of any of my fish tanks.
3: Not to clean them or anything?
2: You just stand right in front of them and just, you have a stick with a scraper on it. You really don't have to get in it at all to clean it.
5: And the Detroit News says that he was found in the vicinity of the fish tank, so I don't know.
3: Okay.
5: According to the police,
2: It's tough to take the TikTok news
5: right over.
2: But you never know. He might have been soaked.
4: They're like, his beta fish had two tickets to Buenos Aires.
2: They're killers. Those things are killers.
3: 39-year-old dude, like a young guy.
2: Yeah, I just don't know what about a fish tank could kill you other than electricity and water.
5: I just assume he was electrocuted.
4: Mm. Suckerfish stole his Bitcoin.
2: You know, they're tough. They're tough to fight. It's definitely odd.
4: Yeah, it's weird.
3: Not looking for suspects, no danger to the public.
2: So it's suspicious because they're just like, it's odd. We don't know. They just don't know how it died. It doesn't appear to be like natural causes.
4: Yeah, it will like remain an open case.
3: Could it be a poisonous fish that he touched?
2: I mean, I just don't know what kind of fish. I mean, it could. I mean,
5: they won't know until they do the autopsy.
2: Yeah, it could have. I don't know of poison fish, but I don't have saltwater tanks, so I don't know what you could have that's a saltwater fish.
4: That's poisonous.
2: Like people get stingrays and stuff like that, and that's not like poison. Puffer fish, they have them.
5: Just be careful.
3: Yeah, that's what I'm saying.
2: Oh, God, if I die.
3: Can we get you a life alert for your fish tanks?
2: No. If I die doing fish stuff, then I deserve it. I wouldn't be that broken up about it.
3: It's just not how you want to go out, right?
2: No. I just don't understand, other than being electrocuted in some crazy way. Maybe he had something rigged that was not safe, you know?
3: Yeah, that would mean the death doesn't appear natural. Like, it shouldn't. It's not like he had a heart attack or.
2: Exactly. You know, it's a 39-year-old man. He shouldn't just drop dead from a heart attack on his floor, you know?
4: Yeah.
3: Occasionally, people have misdirected anger, believe it or not.
2: Oh, yeah. Mm-hmm. Yeah.
3: There's this arcade in Austin, Texas that posted a voicemail they got from a guy who was very upset they didn't have a women's bathroom. He ranted about how it's so sexist. Problem is, they definitely do have.
2: Oh, it's right there.
3: A women's bathroom.
2: He
3: just obviously did not look hard enough to find it. Here's the voicemail that he left here for this place.
10: Hey, listen, I was just wondering, is this a voicemail, right? I'm being recorded. Yeah, I hope I'm being recorded. I was just wondering if there's a ladies' room at your establishment. Because I had a friend go there, and she felt so uncomfortable how there's men room, and then there's family room, yet there's no ladies room. It's not a welcoming environment. And what, are you trying to play off the stereotype that video games are just for men? You realize women are smarter than males? They would completely dominate in video games if they took the time to care. You're pretty for a business, you know that? Quit being weirdos at a ladies' room, all right? I'm not playing around.
5: Cuckoo.
2: And they show you their
0: ladies' room.
2: I don't even know what's going on there.
11: Is he stoned?
2: It doesn't even sound like it was a real voicemail. It's like not how voicemail sounds back. It sounds like he was talking into his... Maybe he called through his computer, but...
0: Yeah.
2: You know.
0: I mean, he says words wrong enough throughout it that you're like, he's really stupid.
2: Yeah.
0: Yeah, you're absolutely correct. you know he's dumb, and maybe that's just what the dumb do. Yeah. We're going to backtrack a second here. We have a guy joining us on the Dave and Chuck lines. The man that was found dead next to his fish tank, or in his fish tank, depending on the report, you know him?
12: Yes. He's a friend of a friend, but I was friends with him too. But I hadn't seen him in a while, but my friend texted me this morning and told me what had happened. And as far as he collected exotic pets. He had some poisonous snakes and stuff like that. I don't really know which aquarium that they found him in or how they found him, but it's still up in the air on exactly what happened.
2: Okay, so here's the other thing. Yeah. You can say aquarium,
5: right?
2: And it doesn't necessarily have to be full of fish. Yeah, I have an aquarium that is iguanas. Full of lizards.
5: Yeah.
12: Right. So he actually at one point, I believe, I don't want to say too much.
2: I know there's
12: a little investigation going on. I'm sure everybody will find that out as it comes. But yeah, I know as I got some info from his girlfriend and stuff like that.
2: Yeah.
12: It's pretty sad. I've watched UFC fights with a guy and hung out with him quite a bit.
2: So that's it. Now it's making a little bit more sense. It's not a fish.
12: I figured you guys might want a little more info on it since you were making all kinds of crazy assumptions.
11: We don't have info. We got to figure it out. No, I'm not saying
12: you guys are doing anything wrong, but it was all over the place, and I figured I'd throw some clarity in there.
5: No, it helps. Thank you for that.
2: Appreciate it.
12: Yeah.
2: All right, Scott.
12: You guys have a good one.
2: See, I'm guessing it was some kind of cobra from Egypt, or maybe it was some kind of a black mamba.
0: Scorpion.
2: You know, scorpion death sometimes.
0: One guy, I can't remember if this is like an urban myth or if it's a real story, but there's like the story of one of these like people that had all these exotic pets, and he had a bunch of spiders. And they one bit him and killed him, and then the spiders like ate him.
2: Oh yeah, that is. I don't know if that's real or if it is like an urban.
0: Yeah,
2: because there is something about that I've heard, like where the spiders consumed him.
0: Right, like they rolled up and he was all in webs. And
11: yeah, I guess we just assumed aquarium. There was just filled with fish, but it can be a tank with other stuff in it, or you know.
2: Yeah, because I definitely had like the. You know, Leroy the lizard, he was his first. Yeah, Leroy. Yeah. Leroy was in a aquarium at first.
0: I wanted there to be fish suspects.
2: I know. It sucks.
0: Yeah, like I wanted to be like, this octopus just had plastic surgery.
2: Trying to change his pants.
0: He's wearing glasses with a mustache.
2: Mm-hmm. Yep. This pleco took out a life insurance policy.
11: Look into it.
2: Yeah.
11: No, it was just trampled by a giraffe. That's what we're saying. Good.
2: Something like that.
0: Yeah.
2: We're kind of exotic.
11: Yeah, we just some exotic. A rhino.
0: He shouldn't have had a lion.
2: No, he had
0: an aquarium.
11: Bad idea. This guy won the Pokemon World Championship.
2: Okay.
11: American Ian Robb. The glory was his. He had entered the quarterfinals of the Pokemon World Championship. His good luck continued as he defeated Chile's Fernando Cifuentes.
2: Oh, my God. Two of the best.
11: But all that changed when Rob was disqualified.
5: What?
11: And Fernando Cifuentes took the win.
13: I told you he had an improper deck.
11: It seems the camera caught Rob dishing out a rude jerk-off gesture to someone off camera.
2: Oh, okay.
11: And so that fell under the unsportsmanlike conduct part of the rule book, and Rob was booted out of the Pokemon World Championships.
2: That's okay. This is hilarious because, you know, as I've mentioned it on the show, that I had started to play Magic the Gathering with a couple of my buddies, and just the online version. But one of my friends used to play in tournaments and stuff like that. And it's funny because he was kind of like, you know, we were playing each other. We were watching each other's streams, and he was like, okay, you shouldn't have done that. You should have done that. And when I did something, he was like, if you were in a tournament, someone, if you did that thing, someone would have asked a judge to come over, and they would have said that you were being aggressive or like taunting, and you would be removed. And I was like, what? And he's like, oh yeah, they take it like they're really sensitive, like really, really sensitive. And they're like, this guy is doing something to make me feel uncomfortable. And then you get booted right out. They boot your ass right out. So that's what sort of happened to this guy. He was like this to the guy, like, this guy's a jerk off. And he was like, ah, judge, help.
14: Well, here's the footage.
2: Oh, yeah, you're gone.
14: Yeah.
2: Yep.
14: He was absolutely doing the... Although he tried to say he was mimicking rolling dice.
2: Yeah. No. No, he was. You did the thing.
14: He was jerking off.
2: And apparently it's one of the things that are in these rules. And I can't even believe it.
11: How much did that jerk off signal cost him?
2: Oh, don't even...
11: $50,000.
2: Jesus.
11: Cifuentes won the tournament because of that. And he took home the $50,000 grand prize.
2: It's just amazing how sensitive. I didn't realize, like, I would have thought it would have been more like cutthroat, and people would, because when you play video games against people, like, it's, they call you all sorts of slurs and all sorts of stuff. And I would have thought it was kind of the same way, but I guess it's not. It's the other way.
3: Yeah, that guy went home and he was like, I won because of a Yarkov pandemic.
2: Yeah. Yeah. And he cried about it. I didn't like it. He called me a Yarkov.
3: Yarkov. You Yarkov.
2: Yeah. Coming up.
3: Lied, I was a Yarkov.
11: What's up with the Asians? What strange crime has a Japanese karate master been charged with? Mm. Let's get to that.
15: It's time now for... What's up with the Asians?
11: As far as lawsuits go, this one is about as odd as it gets. In Japan, a karate master is being sued for allegedly breaking the jaw of a ghost.
2: Oh my God. I done it.
3: You know how hard you have to punch to break a ghost's jaw?
1: I smash his mouth.
3: Oh!
11: Terrifying. Oh, that's terrifying. A group of co-workers were on a trip. They visited a Kyoto theme park where one of the rides is apparently haunted. One member of the group was a yudansha, or karate master.
2: Okay.
11: And he entered the haunted attraction with one of his co-workers hand in hand.
2: Oh, was this a person dressed as a ghost?
5: Yeah, there you go.
11: Okay. Right. A theme park staff member in a scary costume came out of the darkness. And the karate dude reacted with a reflexive right foot kick.
2: Oh, my God.
11: That connected with the jaw of the haunted worker and broke his jaw.
2: Yeah, that makes sense now.
5: Yeah.
2: That is crazy.
11: Yeah.
2: I mean, this is like when I was in haunted houses with Dave, I thought for sure he was going to punch
5: claws. Yeah.
11: No, like it came real close a couple times to punching people right in the face.
2: Yep.
11: The karate man settled the lawsuit, agreeing to pay 10 million yen in damages.
2: Damn.
11: About $68,000. But now the karate master has filed his own lawsuit against the theme park, saying they have to take some responsibility for what happened. And they should be on the hook for part of the settlement because there was no partition between the ghosts and the guests.
1: Well, no, that's how they
11: didn't train workers to avoid attacks from customers, and there was not adequate warning that the haunted house contained human actors acting as ghosts.
2: I have to assume that those haunt workers do get hit from time to time.
5: Oh,
2: yeah. You know, and they probably enjoy it because they know, like, oh, I really got that person.
14: Did a good job.
2: You know?
5: When you break your jaw,
2: then you're pretty upset.
5: You're mad.
3: When a dude Dragon Ball Z kicks you.
2: Oh, yeah, you don't expect that.
11: You definitely don't. Those are my thoughts, not yours. I'm Dave Hunter on Dave and Chuck the Freak.
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2: More humid weather for today. Watch out for some scattered strong storms around midday and early afternoon. High temperatures in the mid to upper 80s. Tonight still humid and a few scattered storms through midnight, a low of 69. Tomorrow humid with a mix of sun and clouds, a chance of scattered storms, high 88. I'm 9 News meteorologist Justin Lowe.
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5: We'll start with this.
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5: A good wedding photographer knows how to stay out of the way, but still at the same time catch some intimate moments.
10: Sure.
5: But not this intimate.
10: Mm-mm. Oh my.
5: This 30-year-old dude from Minnesota, a wedding photographer, facing charges for filming a bride naked.
10: I got you some really good stuff.
5: While she was getting ready in her bridal suite.
10: Ooh. That's above and beyond for me.
5: Capture that body the way it was at its peak, right?
10: I saw a photographer one time, and he took photos of a bride with, like, her skirt, like, pulled up and, like, showed the garter and everything and all sorts of, like, very, very sexy, like, dirty almost photos. And I was like, wow, what an interesting...
5: But the bride
10: choice.
5: Was aware.
10: Yeah, they wanted.
11: In this case,
10: they
11: the
10: wanted.
11: Bride was not aware.
10: No.
5: The bride was not.
11: Yeah, that's, no. That's pretty bad.
10: That's the problem.
11: Yeah.
10: That's why he's our pervert.
11: Yes.
10: Hi. Hi. Oh, you didn't notice me here.
5: Right. Thanks for hiring Buffalo Bill Photography. Buffalo Bill Photography.
10: Yeah.
5: Don't hire them.
10: No.
5: Do not.
10: I got a lot of weird pictures.
5: The good picture. Here's the story of what went down here from ABC 6. Take a listen.
12: A Duluth wedding photographer is charged for allegedly secretly recording a bride while she was changing. Michel Ringness, the owner of Mr. Photography, faces one count of interfering with privacy. Police say it happened at the barn of Chapeau Shores. ABC 6 News reporter Hannah Holland joins us from the newsroom with more on this disturbing case. Hannah.
13: Robin, court documents say the investigation began when a woman turned over a flash drive to police after she found photos and videos of naked women that looked like they had been secretly recorded.
10: Damn.
13: The woman says she took the flash drive from Ringness after seeing him come out of the bathroom with the laptop at 1 in the morning. That's when court documents say she saw those explicit photos and videos. A search warrant revealed one of those videos was taken in the bridal suite at the barn at Chapeau Shores for a wedding the 30-year-old was hired for.
10: My God.
13: In a statement to ABC 6, owners of the venue say they were shocked and sad the photographer did this, adding that they had never met him prior to the event or suggested him to the couple. The video reportedly shows the woman changing, and once she is fully dressed, someone is heard saying, "They are going to get Mitchell." Ringness then enters the room and begins taking pictures of the bride in her dress. The bride reportedly told officers she did not consent to having those videos and photos taken of her. As of today, no other charges have been filed against Ringness, and he is scheduled to make his first appearance in Fremont County Court.
5: So the thing is, so they found that thumb drive, and they found more sexually explicit material on it.
11: Other brides?
5: Yes.
10: You know, it's weird. It's almost like he tricked people by saying, like, hey, let me set up all my stuff,
5: right,
10: and then we're going to take some pictures of you after you're dressed. I'll leave the room. But then he just Leaves the camera on.
4: Yeah, leaves it rolling.
10: Leaves it rolling.
6: They only found out about it now because his wife turned him in.
10: I was going to say, it was someone who knew him, right? I'm shocked he has a wife, but...
6: Ouch. So his name is Mitchell Ringness. Great last name for a wedding photographer.
10: Yeah.
14: I hired the Ringness.
6: No one will probably ever hire him again now.
10: Depending on where you're from, people might not...
4: Know about the
10: hear
4: story.
10: About it,
15: Does
10: you
15: he
10: know?
15: Own the business?
6: Yeah, this is his website. He's Mr. Photography.
15: I see.
10: I wonder what his portfolio looks like.
6: Coverage you deserve at a price you can afford. He'll do it pretty cheap if you let him see your bush.
10: Yeah, that's true.
6: What's up? I'm Mitchell. There he is.
10: Yeah, I am shocked he is married, but... Oh, meet the town freak? He calls himself the town freak? What?
6: That's weird. So here's... This is like AI has done this.
15: What is this?
6: What is this?
15: I don't know what this is.
10: Or does he have people that work for him?
4: I don't understand what that whole section means. Can you go back up? I'm trying to... If you also flex being the local weirdo, then I think we're going.
15: What?
6: To get along, maybe?
10: People, I don't understand. Off.
15: You go to the site, do you actually hire this?
4: Yeah, I guess. I don't know.
15: You'd think you'd look at that and go, what? It's,
4: I don't know what he's trying to say here with the Meet the Town Freak section.
6: I'm here to talk you into having that last mimosa while you're getting ready. So you get all loosey-goosey.
10: Yeah, I bet.
6: Grab you a water while we're outside shooting in the sun and bring on the calm before you say I do. I'll provide you with timeless yet captivating photos and video that will do justice to your uniquely perfect vagina. I mean, love. Yeah. And while I'm doing just that... We're all going to have a blast along the way.
10: I bet you are. And then he calls himself your boy.
4: Yeah.
10: Which
4: yeah,
10: is,
4: boy,
10: that is.
15: See, you read that. You got to sum people up pretty quickly when you read, you go on their website and you read what they wrote.
4: Yeah.
10: I just, listen, the photography game is, it's kind of hit or miss anyway. I mean, anyone can have a bad day. Because I know, like, when I got married, from all accounts, was supposed to have this good photographer. And the photos that the person did get were nice. He just showed up late and didn't get any photos of my parents.
15: Oh, no, that's bad.
10: You know what I mean? Like, my whole side of the family, he didn't get any of that stuff. He got everybody else. And then at the end, it was almost like we had a bunch of Polaroids taken of, like, me and my family in a hallway. Mm. So, like, but I'll tell you this. The price didn't change because he was late.
15: Yeah.
10: You know what I mean?
4: Yeah.
10: I mean, it's just, sometimes you just get what you get. This guy, I'm thinking, was cheap.
16: One of the people of mine, like, ended up knowing me from the show, so it just made it really uncomfortable and awkward.
10: Oh, that's not good.
16: Doing outside, you know, twirls and
10: all. Oh, yeah. Like, jump. Oh, everyone jump.
16: Why'd you tell me? Don't tell me.
10: No.
6: Someone said, hold on a second. Are you telling me that I can hire him for the cheap if I let him see my dong or my wife's bush? We're doing a vow renewal. I'd do it to get a cheap photographer.
10: I mean, that's true. It's not cheap.
6: Photography is expensive.
16: Well, in that case, my packages are pretty cheap.
6: Yeah. Show me your package. I'll give you a cheap package.
10: Yeah, it's just wild. I mean, it's obvious that he was just setting some stuff up and

0: it. Thank God.
1: Thank God.
2: I feel bad for her.
3: Yeah, that's a horrible thing to find.
0: Yeah, for sure. Someone said was taking photos at a wedding. Mother of the groom accused me of taking photos of her in an inappropriate way.
2: Oh, no.
0: So I had them look through my stuff. I was happy to say I only had what I needed.
1: You were trying to catch me, weren't you?
4: I was not.
1: Yes, you were.
4: I promise you.
1: You were. I was out of my dress.
4: You are not my type.
1: I was out of my dress.
4: No, no, no, no, no, no, no, no, no, no, no. Oh, you can look through it all. Look through it all.
1: Yes.
4: If I got a photo of that, I'd kill myself.
1: You're a sicko is what you are.
4: No, you'll see the evidence.
1: Yeah, I guess they're not in there, huh?
4: No. No.
1: Oh.
4: You're safe.
0: Because, you know, sometimes they'll even get down on the ground to get shots. Maybe she thought he was doing, like, upskirt or something.
4: Yeah, I don't know.
0: Something.
4: Yeah.
2: Oh, I just can't even imagine thinking that.
4: Yeah, you almost shouldn't even notice them.
0: No, that's a great photographer. You never notice
4: them. Yeah.
0: But this guy, you don't notice him, but he's creeping.
4: Yeah.
0: And he's still available to hire. I guess that he has a court appearance. He's facing one misdemeanor charge of interfering with privacy. Hmm. So the maximum sentence for that is a $3,000 fine. He could get up to a year in jail, but they're not expecting it's his first offense.
3: No. It seemed like a light charge for what he did.
0: Right.
3: Honestly, yeah. Like
0: how is it not more?
3: Interfering with privacy is weird. It's like unclothed person, voyeur, whatever.
0: Right, right.
4: It's just weird. It's like... It's one of those things because I don't like to think about photography in this way because a lot of people do it. But it's almost like when I say, oh, someone becomes a teacher of kids because they have a thing. But then, like, do you become a photographer sometimes just because you have, like, a weird, you've got, like, a voyeuristic, and it's all voyeurism, photography.
0: Yeah, you're taking a peek into their life.
4: Into someone else's life.
0: So he shut down his Facebook page probably because...
4: Yeah,
2: could you imagine? That's a good idea.
4: Could you imagine?
2: This should kill his business. I don't think.
4: I mean, it's not going to be
2: hiring him
0: as long
2: now.
0: As people hear about it.
2: Yeah,
4: as long as the business is, I mean, he's not just a part of it. You know what I mean?
0: Just checking out some of his work here, see if there's any intimate shots.
4: I think he'll probably keep it out of this,
0: out of the YouTube.
4: It'd be wild. I hate his work already.
3: Oh, I do too.
4: Oh, God. See, this is where it... Look, you know what? He probably had something set up in here. Probably got him, dude. This is what I would have thought, but... Yeah, it's just a... It's a violation, obviously, and that's terrible. It's like you wouldn't want to... think that that happened to you.
0: Our wedding photographer was a real big guy. And he fell down the large stone steps coming out of the church.
4: We got that on video. Keep that in. That's how I go to the video guy. I'm like, listen, you got to keep that in. I know your instinct is to scrub that like it never happened and this was a perfect day. That's not what I want. I want that in. You slow it right down and you show it a couple times.
0: Kiss your forehead. Kiss me.
4: Oh, he's done. But he's done.
0: Okay, so that big guy's probably out for the count and now you've got no wedding photographer.
4: Oh, no, he's bouncing right back.
2: Hopefully he got off.
4: He's bouncing right back.
0: Little sore. Yeah, a little bit sore. But I'm okay.
1: Step to slipping.
4: Yeah. No, I remember I did some kind of radio event. It was either at a Chi-Chi's or a Chili's. And as you can imagine, no one was there, right? Like, oh, Chuck the Freak is at a Chi-Chi's. Go and see him. No one was there except this one guy who did photography. And he had his book. And he was like, oh, yeah, like, this is what I do. And he was like, check these out. And he had a whole section of, like, really slutty brides.
0: Like boudoir shots.
4: Yeah, like
0: right?
4: Really, almost. Like they got in all of their get up and obviously at some point before the night was over or whenever they did it, it was like, wow, you are really, that's an intimate shot of spread legs.
0: We worked with a real weirdo before and he had on his coffee table, Amber and I went over for a drink before we were going out somewhere, like boudoir shots of his girlfriend at the time.
4: God.
0: I mean, on his coffee table, very erotic pictures.
4: No. This is the thing I remember. So I was in like early college and my girlfriend at the

0: time was like babysitting, and a couple was like, oh, I went over there to hang out with her or whatever. And the couple was like, can we show you? We got these photos. We'd love to show you too. And we're like, sure. Of what? Oh, just some stuff we did. And it was all just like slutty stuff of the wife. And then all of a sudden, no clothes. And I realized, oh, okay, you're swingers.
1: Oh, yeah.
0: You're right. Trying. And I feel like that person who was
2: you
0: weird.
2: You think that guy?
0: Why do you have that's a thing odd. Of your wife?
2: Can you look through it?
0: Well, they but probably they probably oh, they said, look, yeah, it. They put it out there.
3: It's like open, that's like so on display.
0: Yeah.
2: Look at that. Especially when you work with someone.
3: Right.
0: Go Dave's back had a couple them. Of people.
1: He's a little yeah. weasel, too. Yeah. Oh,
0: Dave's had a couple advances of people that work.
1: He knows who he is.
2: Radio is crazy, though.
0: Yeah, it really is. It is.
2: I don't know.
0: Everyone's trying to bang him.
1: This person said, the photographer farted on my sister at our wedding.
4: Damn it.
5: oops.
4: Man, pal,
5: Wendy's chili.
4: Catering was delicious.
1: Be careful who you hire. You never know fantastic what they're
5: meal.
1: Up to.
5: It was a fantastic meal.
1: All right. Even Stella has never wanted a dog this much.
0: Oh, I don't know.
1: A woman in Tampa runs a nonprofit called Rags to Riches Animal Rescue. So what they do is they adopt out the animals, but they meet you first.
0: Yeah, to make
1: to
0: sure
1: make sure
0: you're
1: it's
0: cool.
1: a good fit, right?
0: Mm-hmm. I like that.
1: Well, they met this lady and they're like, nope, you're not getting this dog.
0: Oh, nice.
1: And the lady was like, okay, then I'll shoot you.
0: Oh. Well, they made the right
2: well,
0: call,
2: they
0: didn't
2: did.
0: They?
2: They really did. Yeah, had a yep, feeling
0: they knew
2: about,
0: something.
2: Yep.
1: Here's the story from Fox 13 in Tampa Bay.
6: Boy, Dominique Amorosa and her mom, who both run the animal rescue group Rags to Riches, were doing what's called a meet and greet for their rescue pug named Bluey. It's the first step in a dog adoption to see if the owner and the dog would be a good fit. When they realized it wasn't, Amorosa says the woman did not take it well.
7: She puts the gun to the back of my head here, makes me crouch.
0: Oh, my God.
7: And then she moved it to my temple. This is where I got the cut. I don't know what was on her gun.
6: Dominique Amorosa is still processing what happened in her driveway when she says a woman trying to adopt this two-year-old rescue pug named Bluey turned violent. Bluey uses a wheelchair after being hit by a car and needs special care. When they explained to the woman it wouldn't be a good fit, considering she had several other dogs with her, Amorosa says she refused to hand the dog back over, then elbowed her mother as she tried to grab it.
7: That's why I started just screaming a bunch in hopes that someone would come out, and my lovely neighbor came out and saw her with my mom and then ran in her house to call 911.
6: That's when Amorosa says she threatened to let the woman's other dogs go if she didn't give back Bluey. That's when she says the woman threw the dog back to Amorosa's mom.
7: Dogs in there.
6: Just moments later, Amorosa shot this 3-second video trying to get the woman's license plate. It cuts off right as she comes around the car with what appears to be a gun and a holster in her hand.
7: Next thing I knew, I hear her cocking a gun. Nobody was around her. She went in her car and got it. And then in like the span of 3 to 4 seconds, I had the gun to the back of my head, to my temple. And then before she walked off, she pushed it off my forehead.
6: That's when Amorosa says the woman left, but police quickly tracked her down. At this time, she's not facing any charges. The investigation is still pending.
7: That is a very scary person, not a safe person for the community. So I hope they do their jobs in charging her.
0: Yeah, you're not allowed to do that right
6: now.
0: No,
6: Tampa police say the woman's gun was taken into evidence and say at this time the police department and the state attorney's office are both conducting investigations to determine the most appropriate charges. As for Bluey, they say she is safe and okay and they will continue to look for a good home for her.
1: Yeah, they're not sure what to charge her with yet. How about attempted murder?
2: Yeah. She put a gun to someone's head.
0: Yep. Right. I mean, that's wild. Stella's made a couple threats, though.
1: Did she?
0: Yeah, we were at one of the pet stores that has the affiliation with, like, Michigan Humane Society, and they bring in dogs and cats. And, of course, Stella fell in love with another cat.
1: Yeah.
0: And wanted it.
1: You can't take her. What are you doing?
2: Yeah, why do you keep taking her there?
0: I got to get crickets. I've got to. There's a lot of different reasons. I know. I have to go on my own. It's almost.
1: I got to get crickets.
0: It is. I got to get crickets. But. So I was like, listen, we'll just follow this animal. It's, you know, I kind of said if it doesn't get adopted in a couple weeks, then maybe we'll think about it.
2: Oh, he's going to have a bunch of cats.
0: I know.
2: Dave.
0: I know. So,
1: Catman.
0: Yeah, I know.
1: Hey, Catman New. How's it going?
2: Catman.
0: Yeah.
1: He's going to be the old cat.
0: It was a 10 and a half year old cat.
2: Boy.
0: And I was like, no one's going to adopt this thing. That's what gets me, where I think this thing's just going to, I don't know what happens.
2: So it's really you, not you're just blaming Stella.
0: Well, Stella really is the one that falls, and then I'm like, no. And then it's like the next day I get hit with all this like cat guilt.
4: Yeah.
0: But it was adopted, obviously. Oh, okay. But when we're in there and she's looking at it, she's in love and I'm trying to get her to leave and she won't leave. And another person comes up to look at the animal. She's like, I'll kill him right now.
1: Oh, my God, Chuck. Right now, you got to get her in some therapy.
0: No, she's a mess. She was
2: That's why I can't
0: therapy.
2: Go around things like that. I don't know. I would want everything.
1: Right.
2: You know, every animal.
1: Amber keeps, she's been trying to get another dog for years, and she keeps sending me pictures. I'm like, I won't even look at them.
2: No.
1: Like, nope, yeah, we don't need another dog.
0: So smart,
1: we don't need another dog.
0: That's so smart.
2: It's hard.
0: I just like, I've had a couple really bad times in there, and like it's always, I get promised, like, it's not going to go that way this time. I'm like, are you sure it's not going to go that way this time? I promise. Those days are behind me, and then it goes
1: that way. Shame on you.
0: I know. No, I mean, it's done. Like, I'll never do it again. It was, now it's been twice, and I'm like, no.
4: Fool me, can't be fooled again.
0: Fool me, can't be fooled again.
1: A guy has been arrested in Southwest Florida. You know, sometimes brothers get along really well.
0: Yep.
1: Sometimes brothers pull machetes
0: they
1: on
0: really
1: each other.
0: Do. They really do.
1: Here's this guy's story from NBC2.
8: Breaking news. The DeSoto County Sheriff's Office arrested a man after they say there was a domestic disturbance. Deputies say Cameron Evans had an argument with his brother and both of their girlfriends. The Sheriff's Office says Cameron later grabbed a machete and told his brother, Donovan, quote, I will kill you.
0: Yep.
8: Cameron allegedly swung the machete at Donovan and his girlfriend, Shayana. All four people in the house say there was no physical altercation between anybody. Cameron now faces aggravated assault charges.
0: Yeah, my brother and I never got in any machete fights. I mean, we fought.
1: Do you fight with your brother a lot, Andy?
4: No, not really. I mean, like, growing up, we were just so far in age, apart. Like, we weren't really close growing up.
0: Right.
4: And we got closer later in life.
0: How far?
4: One time when I was a little kid, he did take a baseball bat to my knee.
0: Oh, yeah. Mm. That sucks. Ouch. That's no good.
4: Like, made a ping.
0: Kneecap.
4: Like,
0: he's going to pay for that one.
4: Yeah. It's still different.
1: And what about you with your brothers, Jason? You were the youngest, right?
4: Oh. One younger than me, but I was the little guy. So,
0: poor thing.
4: You were
0: pounded.
4: I have a scar, actually, above my eye from my older brother throwing a pillow at me.
0: The zipper caught me.
4: Yeah.
0: Oh, the zipper.
4: He like frisbeed it across the room, and so I'm scarred for life.
0: Because
4: his roundhouse kicked me in the face.
9: Only a brother could scar you with a pillow.
4: Yeah,
0: that's true.
4: Yeah. And that's what the worst thing is, when you cross my arms and bash my forearms together. It's one of the worst pains I've ever felt in my life. It's horrible. Yeah,
1: stays with you to this day.
4: Oh, yeah, he called me yesterday to have the kids come over to the house, though, you know, so we're cool.
1: It's you're fine. Yeah, you grow out of it.
0: Yeah, you eventually become so close.
4: Yeah.
0: Like, it really is. Like, you become
1: now
0: so close.
1: Now that my youngest is officially going away to school, they've never been better friends. I'm like, what? What's wrong with
0: it'll
1: you guys?
0: Happen, yeah. Yeah, they'll get super close, and it's a good thing, but God.
4: We were sent to the basement. That's what my mom said. Go take it to the basement.
0: And then
4: which is concrete. There was no carpeting.
1: But it was just like a fight to the death down there.
0: Yeah. It's like the terror dome.
4: We don't want to see it. Take it to the basement.
1: Please, no!
0: Yeah. I'd be like, yes, we're going to the basement. Yeah. My lair. Come on, Andrew. Downstairs with you.
4: Yeah.
0: Yeah, man.
9: That's right, because you are the older brother.
0: I'm the older one.
9: Me and Jason were the younger brothers.
0: Oh, yeah, no. So I can't even imagine. The older brother does some terrible, terrible things.
1: I just fought with myself because I had no sympathy.
0: Yeah, that's true. That's not good.
4: And then you interviewed yourself about the fight.
1: Yes. How do you think that went?
0: He did play by play.
1: Did the news report on it.
0: Yeah.
1: Now an update from the basement.
0: Oh.
2: I didn't fight with my brothers. They fought each other, and I just watched. So
0: okay, but here's the thing. So I had a sister, obviously, and she was terrifying. Like, because there was a time when me and her didn't get along, and we'd have like some scuffles, but then she'd like gouge my eyes out and like pinch me all over and scratch me and try and kill me. And I was like, oh my God. I'm like, and me and my brother knew we can't mess with my sister. She's the toughest of us all.
2: Like,
0: you know, she, and so there was, and I wondered if you had to like assert any kind of dominance, or they were just too busy beating themselves.
2: They just were focused on each other. So they're wild.
0: Oh, no. I mean, brothers, it's crazy.
1: Someone said I had my brother hold a gun to my face because I wanted to turn the NFL on in the living room.
0: Wow. Yeah. I wonder what he was watching.
1: I don't know.
0: Like, what's more important than the football game?
1: To a gun-toting maniac.
0: I don't know.
1: Scary moments.
0: A good fishing show, maybe. I'm not sure.
10: Knows? Charmed.
0: Oh, Charmed. You're right. You're right. I will shoot someone for Charmed.
1: Well, some good news and bad news in our next story. The good news, lesbian threesome. The bad news, lesbian threesome.
0: Oh,
1: because of the people involved.
0: I knew it wasn't going to be good.
1: Never good.
0: I was hoping it was going to be good.
1: Shocking body cam footage shows the moment a Florida woman is arrested after she allegedly engaged in a lesbian threesome in a public pool.
0: Holy cow, huh? What a thing.
1: Through the subtitles, you'll see how the cop describes it to some people here.
0: Okay. They're over there in the pool. Oh, my God. Oh, my God.
1: They're over there in the pool.
0: Munching
1: each
0: away.
1: Other out, bro.
0: Yeah. Yep.
1: The woman who told officers her name was Juliana was seen just outside the pool when the officers showed up. First off.
0: Stop it. Yeah. I just saw a bit.
1: Yeah.
0: Oh, my God.
1: These people were talking about it. Their kids are in the car. They're at the
0: are
1: pool.
0: Are we allowed to listen to any of this? Or no, probably
1: I think
0: not.
1: They, everyone swears here. Yeah. Even though their kids are, they're complaining about their kids having to see that. They dropped an F-bomb and several oral sex comments.
0: Yeah.
1: Right in front of them there. So the officer, the best part of this, I hope you can, I think I can let you hear this. The officer now sets off on foot trying to find this big lesbian. And one of the ladies involved, where does he find her? Running towards the ice cream truck.
0: Wow.
11: Ice cream!
0: Yeah.
12: Hey, game!
0: There she is.
13: Y'all just down from the pool?
11: No.
13: Huh? Come here.
0: Oh, I don't know.
1: No, this part is okay. Nothing yet.
11: So this is the lady involved in the...
0: Yeah, sure is.
11: She's about to have the best day.
0: I know.
11: Sex and ice cream.
0: Yeah.
1: Oral sex and ice cream?
0: I'd pay almost any...
1: And a pool?
0: I'd pay almost any price for it.
1: Oh, my God. Swimming, oral sex, and ice cream?
0: I'd pay almost any price.
1: Best day ever. Until then.
11: Until then.
1: It's got to be a private pool.
11: Yeah, yeah.
1: So it seems this woman, Juliana... This big girl down here, that's her mom. We'll get to her in a second. Wow, there's a lot going on this here that I can't get past. But I wanted to show you her. There she is there.
0: Oh, beautiful.
1: Yeah. She can't even do her shorts up. They don't fit her anymore.
0: No, that's just for the sexiness of it.
1: Oh, is it?
0: Yeah.
1: You think?
0: Show it off.
1: So she's there, but her two lesbian munchers fled before the cops arrived.
0: Yeah, of course.
1: But they were all naked in the pool, dining on each other's bits.
0: My God.
1: At this housing complex in St. Lucie, Florida. A worker there got pictures of them in the act, and that's when the cops were called. She was arrested. Her boyfriend, who she lives with there...
0: He's down for anything.
1: Was baffled by all this. Had no idea what was going on with his lady. That's her boyfriend.
0: Turn this
1: there.
0: Off.
1: Yeah, that's her boyfriend there talking to the police officer.
14: She did what?
0: He's like, probably like, I'd never go down on her. Oh my God. He probably doesn't.
11: I don't think he cares.
0: He probably doesn't.
11: It's not his thing. He's in this for some other reason.
0: Yeah.
11: I'm not sure what. But.
14: She pays my bill!
11: Right.
14: She paid for my car. She pays my bills. She pays for everything. And I still have sex with anyone I want. That's the setup, baby.
0: I'm thinking that's the setup.
1: Yeah, yeah, so too, so this woman argues with the police officer and, you know, not compliant at all. So he has to arrest her, throws her in the cop car, and then he goes to find her mom.
0: Oh, my God.
1: Another beautiful lady.
0: Oh, look at this lady. God. What is that shirt?
1: Kiss World Tour 77.
0: 77. That was a good year.
1: Yeah.
0: You know what? She was smaller then.
1: Oh, yeah.
0: Since then, she is.
1: She is.
0: She's stretching it out.
1: Yeah.
15: Haven't changed it. Why bother?
1: Her mom is... basically yells at her for trusting those bitches.
0: Yeah, of course.
1: Saying she shouldn't be hanging out with them. They're not good friends.
0: I don't know, man. If you got friends that'll go down on you, they're pretty good friends.
1: Pretty Someone good called friends. It a dine and dash.
0: Yeah, well, it was. I'm so upset that the other two that we don't know what they
1: know.
0: I know they were terrible. They were terrible.
1: They had to be.
0: They, if they're dining on her.
1: Oh, they're terrible. Yeah. Then.
0: Yeah, what are they like?
1: They are awful. Her mother continues to speak to her before asking officers if she can take her daughter's jewelry off before she's taken to the station. And they allow her to do that. She keeps telling her daughter to shut up in front of the police officer. Yeah.
5: Didn't say anything incriminating.
1: So her mom takes off all of her rings, necklaces,
0: take some time
1: bracelets, and earrings.
0: Butter those things off.
1: You gotta go get some dental floss.
0: Those things are good. They're on. They're tight. They're tight. Wiggle, wiggle. Spit on it.
1: She gives them to Juliana's boyfriend to hold for them. When he's like,
0: ah, pawn shop. I don't know what happened to your jewels.
2: But they're gone.
1: Once she gets back into the car, her big old mama kisses her on the cheek and tells her to be respectful and to shut her mouth.
0: Yeah, it's just wild. Like, I don't want, as a dad, I never want to be just this comfortable with my kid going away to
1: gigantic knockers.
2: So much stuff.
0: Yeah,
1: so I mean, she has so many.
5: You're going to be eaten upon by lovely ladies. You better do yourself up.
0: I guess.
1: Ooh.
0: Yep, she's like Mr. T.
4: Somebody went down there.
1: I know, right?
0: Oh, my God.
1: Seems like it'd be quite hot down
0: there.
1: It
0: is not. It is a do not enter zone.
1: Yeah. I feel like you got to be suited up like Ed Harris.
0: Jason. Jason.
1: You okay? You all right over there?
5: Yeah, I'm good.
1: Yeah.
0: All right. Why not?
4: I wouldn't pass up on a meal. Is all
0: oh, my God. This is a slump buster.
2: What is wrong with you?
0: That's what
4: so
0: I said.
4: Much wrong, man.
2: What is wrong with you?
0: He's fine. Yeah, I'm learning Jason's the guy you want around.
2: So he's that guy.
0: He's that guy. Never I think he's that never. Guy. Yep, I'll do it.
4: I'll be leaving the house in that kid shirt in the morning. You know?
0: Oh, my God. Oh, my God. Oh, my God.
1: The morning after.
0: Yep. Like, yeah, Jesus. No, he's a good guy to have around.
4: I thought Gina had a nice tongue. Shoot.
1: Oh, my God.
2: If you
1: Lord,
2: came in a kiss shirt, a really gigantic... Kiss shirt.
0: Oh my God.
2: Like, whoa. Yeah. What did you get up to?
3: What's going on, man?
0: Late night.
3: Rough night?
4: It's an ice cream truck visit.
0: Oh my God.
4: I never thought of a petite man donning a larger lady's shirt the next day.
0: I love it.
3: Normally it's the other way
0: it's
3: around.
0: The other way around every time.
3: That's an incredible.
0: Yeah. Every time. I've never seen it the other way.
3: Keep Jason, that. That's quite a large t-shirt you're wearing today.
4: What, you think so?
3: Yeah, is that's yours? I didn't know you even liked Kiss that much.
4: Well, listen, what happens in my bedroom?
15: I want you to hang on to this. Because every time you smell it, you'll think of me.
4: Oh. It smells just like her.
0: Oh, God.
3: Like beef and cheese?
4: Yep, my favorite.
15: Yeah, it's
4: I do love a beef and cheddar.
0: Yeah, that's what it is.
15: Little Arby's aroma. Smells a little bit like Hamburger Helper.
4: Sorry about that.
15: You keep that.
0: There's a couple like drips of it on there.
4: Yep. Was her grease stain?
1: Something to remember her by.
0: Yeah.
1: Oh, my God.
0: That's incredible.
1: So Juliana was arrested for sex offense, unnatural and lascivious act, resisting arrest without violence, and indecent exposure in public. It's unclear if the other women were located.
0: I feel like you have to say that like the emperor. Unnatural.
1: Yeah.
0: Unnatural. Sexual behavior. Yeah, they're lucky they didn't start a whirlpool or something.
3: Quick, save yourself!
0: three big lesbians could open up a portal.
1: That's what I'm thinking.
0: Yeah.
1: Oh, they definitely could. She is. So I love that they caught her on the way to the ice cream truck, though. That's my favorite part.
2: Yeah, that was.
1: She could not resist the jingles of the ice cream truck.
0: The jingle brought her in. She was like, no, I wasn't at the pool. He was like, you're under arrest.
1: Okay. Speaking of ladies and licking.
0: Ah, yes, the tongue.
1: A Texas woman is going down in history because of her tongue. She broke a decade-long world record.
0: You can make a lot of money with big tongues.
1: I do believe, though, these two newsmen do not enjoy the lick of a lady's tongue, if you come under it.
0: Oh, I see.
1: Yeah.
0: Yes.
1: Yeah.
3: This is gross. My God. Hey, what would you use that thing for?
0: Oh, no.
1: Yeah.
0: No.
1: Yeah.
3: The guy on the right.
1: Yeah, I believe.
3: Oh, no.
1: You judge for yourself.
3: Okay, here we go.
1: WQAD TV. All right, here we go.
10: Welcome back. A woman from Texas has licked the competition, you might say. Everything is bigger in the Lone Star State. Literally, take a look at this.
3: Okay. All right. Okay.
0: Yeah. I mean, I thought
10: Okay. Oh, Brittany is an attorney, and now she is a world record holder. According
0: She's got a fat tongue.
10: The Book of World Records, she has the widest tongue in the United States, or the world, I should say. It measures 3.11 inches wide.
0: Oh,
10: size of a hockey puck. That's also the size of 3 U.S. quarters. That's also the size of a post-it note. Brittany says most people are curious and shocked when they see her tongue for the first time. She says she has never shown it to her colleagues at work until now. How has she not? What? That doesn't make sense. And we don't know of a medical condition that is in connection to this, or at least with her case. It may be hereditary, in some cases, but... Yeah.
0: These two fellas are just flabbergasted.
1: You can't see them. I'm sure they're like, well.
10: That is fascinating.
0: It's not great.
12: There's nothing hanging out. It just retracts back in there. And
10: she's an attorney. Like, how do you even concentrate with, and then, your taste buds.
0: You nailed it, Dave.
10: When you're at the dentist.
12: If it's a bigger tongue.
0: Jeez, you even imagine it.
12: Taste now because it's bigger.
10: Yeah. And then you're wrapping your tongue at the dentist and you're trying to get.
0: They've wrapped their tongue.
12: I was bad at that. Like, please move your tongue to the left. Please move it to the. I'm like, I'm sorry. My tongue has a mind.
11: I love them.
0: I mean, it's wild.
11: I think they're great.
0: They just let them do whatever they want.
11: I like them a lot.
0: Yeah, like their newscast is just like them having brunch.
11: Yeah.
0: They just roll, let it roll.
1: Yeah.
3: Got it. We're just going to talk about this woman's tongue.
1: It is long, it is thick.
3: What would you do with a thick tongue if you had one? I know what I would do.
1: That's for me to know.
16: Oh, meet the team. We got to meet the team.
0: Yeah, I do love those guys.
16: They seem like
0: I think you nailed it, though.
16: Yeah, they don't like ladies.
0: is that him?
16: Is that? No, I don't think so.
11: That's one of them.
0: I think it is the other one. I think it was.
16: Yeah, he anchors Good Morning Quad Cities.
0: And I think that other guy is him. Yeah, Good Morning Quad Cities. That's a much better photo of him. Much thinner times.
16: Yeah.
0: Yeah, he's the weather guy.
3: Much thinner times.
0: Well, you know.
16: Yeah.
0: They should call him Mimosas and News.
11: He's got a cool dog.
0: Yeah. He does.
16: Mimosas and News, they're like the...
0: they're having brunch.
16: Yeah, there's him and his...
0: Are you...
16: Lover?
0: Or son?
16: Or son? Lover or son, you decide.
0: Oh my God, you can't tell.
16: Let's play Lover or Son!
0: Yeah, his dog is cool, but...
16: This could be one of those, I mean...
12: Other little fella also?
16: Ha!
12: He's like the little Jason
0: of
12: the news
0: crew. Oh yeah, he's a dainty.
16: Let's...
0: Pass him around.
16: Hey!
17: Of toilet paper in the fridge, not used, will actually absorb the smell. This is video of our break room fridge. Yikes. We've got some sauce from Chick-fil-A, some expired chili on top.
0: Which one is
17: anyway,
0: he talking?
17: We're told our Jason. Producer, Charles, from Good Morning Quad Cities, took this video for us.
0: We're told that if you place it in there,
17: it should just absorb the stink.
0: If I go by Charles,
17: the smell. Better than baking soda, and it lasts for about 3 weeks. Parade magazine says that they've tested out the theory, and they say that it works. Never heard of Parade magazine,
0: or if
17: they're a legit source. So we'll send it over to verify.
0: Okay, yeah, every guy.
1: It's WGAY.
0: I mean, it's wild.
1: It's crazy. It's Texas.
0: Yeah. Is it Austin? Is it the more loosey-goosey Austin, Texas?
1: Whatever Quad Cities is.
0: Yeah.
16: Where you be,
1: WQAD?
0: What would be wild is if it was just that southern accent like thing.
1: They're just straight as an arrow here.
16: I'm home to my wife right after
1: that. Yeah, are you kidding me?
16: No, they are. Sorry, they're in Illinois, but they were covering the story about the Texas woman.
0: Okay. All right. Stuff's coming together.
16: Yeah.
0: They're
1: Night Live in
3: the That's Illinois. Just us. We're going to have heterosexual sex right after this.
1: Lisa's new favorite news team.
0: Based out of WQAD. Station looks like it's a good time.
1: Yep. They have a party there. Okay, this is a nightmare. A Chinese woman suffered vision problems following a botched double eyelid surgery in which they accidentally sewed her eyeball to the corner of her eye.
15: Hey, don't do that, please.
1: Oh, my God.
3: I have a hard time seeing.
1: Well, we did once in a horror movie.
0: Oh, my God.
1: Look at it.
0: No.
1: Miss Zhang, a woman from Weifang in China's Shandong province, underwent a double eyelid surgery at the Weifang Qiwen Lirndu Medical Beauty Clinic. It was to correct an unevenness at the corner of her eyes. She said during the surgery, it was actually really painful, but she just pushed through. But then she discovered that her left eyeball had been stitched to the corner of her eye.
0: I didn't know eyeballs had stitchable things.
15: I was going to say, do you see it stretching?
0: It's like the membrane stretching.
1: Right? They stitched her
0: the eye's membrane to the corner of her eye.
15: And it's stretching out like a rubber band.
0: That's nasty.
15: Oh, that's awful. And it has to hurt.
11: Yeah.
15: Though, isn't it that your eyeball doesn't have any?
0: They say, pain? Like, I see, like, commercials for new drugs that are eye injections.
11: Oh, I've seen that, yeah.
0: Get out of town.
1: It's called Vabysmo.
0: Mm-hmm. Get out of town with that.
3: Sounds like a nightmare.
0: Yeah, it's like, do they do that in Saw? Yeah.
15: Is it for, like, if you're losing your sight or whatever, like diabetes type of stuff?
0: I think it's, like, something to, I forget what the eye condition is, but it says something about open your eyes, see clear, stick this needle in there, and everything will be fine.
3: You do it yourself?
0: I don't know.
15: You'd have to knock me out. You'd have to knock me completely out.
0: No. Nope. Barely put drops in.
1: It's like a once a month eye injection, it says.
15: Once a month, I go in for the worst torture of all time. That's like fire in the sky.
0: Yeah, that's exactly what happens.
1: That's what happens.
0: So she said when she came to, after the stitches were removed, she noticed a thread-like connection between her eyeball and the corner. The surgeon, Director Wang, assured her it was nothing serious.
3: No big deal.
0: And said he'd just fix it for her.
3: Just a little clippy clip.
0: Unfortunately, that follow-up operation was unsuccessful.
15: Are you serious?
0: Her left eye became inflamed, and a week after that, her eyeball and the corner of her eye once again were fused together.
1: Jesus. Well,
15: what did he cut it with? A pair of toenail clippers or something? Like that it got all gross?
0: Vision in her left eye has been blurred ever since.
15: I bet.
0: She can only move her eyes sideways by moving her head now.
15: God.
1: It stays.
0: Yeah, she has to.
11: She has to find somebody else.
1: Yeah, they got to clip that thing loose. I don't know what they got to do.
11: I don't know what you do with that.
0: She now hopes to get corrective surgery at a hospital in Shanghai, but she lacks the money to do that.
1: Yep. That's just your eye now.
15: So it's still stuck somehow. That's why she has to.
1: Oh, that looks horrible.
15: Mm-hmm. Oh, it's awful. Oh, God.
0: Oh, that.
15: Yeah, the surgery is not pleasant.
0: Oh, man.
1: I don't like seeing it, guys.
11: Nope.
1: Dang.
0: Whew.
1: Hard pass on that.
0: Yeah, eye stuff is weird. I don't think that you have, like, the feelings in it. I think it's like your brain that way. Like, you can cut into it and it wouldn't. You don't feel it.
1: Yeah.
3: That looks like... You'd feel the sensation of the tugging, though, wouldn't you?
0: I think so.
15: I just couldn't.
0: I think it gets irritated, but...
15: Oh, look at how red it is. It's like screaming that it hurts so bad.
0: Oof. I didn't know that was a sewable part of the eye.
15: Nope.
0: I think it's probably the only doctor that's managed to do that so far.
15: I think so.
0: Until she can get enough money to get that surgery in Shanghai, she's stuck like that. Hopefully they set up like a Asian GoFundMe for her or something.
15: It's just wild that like a hospital could do something like that to you. And then they're like, you're on your own. Mm-hmm. I'm sorry. We wish we could help you.
0: Good luck.
15: But that we did that to you. Mm-hmm. And that's you now.
0: If this advice is actually relevant to you guys, bravo. They say that we've been using condoms wrong, at least in one way. If you last more than 30 minutes,
15: I can leave.
0: You should think about changing condoms during sex and slapping on a fresh one.
15: Well,
0: if you want me as soft as a water balloon.
1: Jesus.
0: Then, God.
1: Let's try and change it up. They say all
0: let's
1: that.
0: Just Brit to call a timeout.
1: All that friction they've proven wears normal condoms down.
0: Stop it.
1: And makes them much more likely to break. So if you've been going at it more than half an hour, you're supposed to stop, grab a new one, and carry on.
0: Well, thank God.
1: Now, of course, it depends on how vigorous your intercourse is. It's not really a hard and fast rule. Well, I guess it is a hard and fast rule, technically.
0: Kind of.
1: But the important thing they say is just to practice safe sex.
11: It doesn't apply to a lot of people, right?
1: No.
11: I mean, going beyond 30 minutes.
1: You're lasting right now? 30 minutes to an hour. They say you absolutely should change your condom.
0: Honestly, I think there'd be some ladies out there that are like, oh my God, he's changing it. Yeah. Can we get this over
11: you got
0: with?
11: You alarm set. Timer. 30-minute you know, timer.
1: Oh, 30 minutes. Time to change the condom.
0: After 20 minutes, I'm like, was that 4 hours? Yeah. Why don't you tell all your friends it was 4 hours?
1: We lasted 4 hours.
0: It had to be 4 hours.
1: Incredible. All right, coming up. What did a 5-year-old do behind the wheel to become our badass of the day? Let's find out.

0: This blew my mind when I watched it this morning. A five-year-old,
1: okay,
0: has pulled off a driving accomplishment that most men will only dream of. With his father beside him, Zane Sofuoglu was able to take a Lamborghini.
1: What?
0: To 194 miles an hour.
1: What?
0: While seated in a baby seat.
1: Okay.
0: And using pedals that had been specially adjusted so he could reach them.
1: What?
0: It is incredible. There's no fear on this kid's face.
1: Well, kids don't have fear like that.
2: Yeah, he doesn't know.
1: No, they don't know. They don't have fear. That's why you can strap him into, like, a skateboard and they'll do any trick in the world because they don't realize, oh, I could die from this. That kid's five.
0: That kid is 5 years old. There is an NSYNC song behind the...
2: Oh, that's terrible stuff.
3: So his dad didn't care if he got hurt or anything.
0: Well, his dad's with him. His dad must race cars, I would assume, right?
3: It looks like it. They're in all the race gear.
2: Yeah, if you have bought the leather suit.
3: Still, you don't want to put your five-year-old in there.
0: But you'll hear...

0: a child drive?
1: Yes.
0: I hope not. Oh, my God.
1: That's him driving.
2: Excuse me. Time to shift.
0: He's shifting gears.
3: Huh. He drives better than us.
1: No, absolutely.
0: Not as better.
1: None of us could ever do this.
0: Lisa could.
1: So they finish, little high five from his dad, kicks his dad out of the car, and then does a few smoky burnouts.
0: What?
1: By himself.
3: I couldn't do that.
1: Look.
0: No, I'll give it a try.
1: What in the world is happening here? Is that crazy? It blew my mind.
0: What in the world is this?
1: Is that crazy?
3: Yeah.
0: I don't understand it. Like, I remember when Rowan would play video games that had driving in it when he was young. And he would, he'd kill everybody. He would have killed everybody. Mm. Flattened things right. And run, oh, killed God. Himself in seconds.
4: My kid drove a go-kart off a go-kart track.
0: I know. I know.
4: No way he could have done this.
3: But his dad's a race car driver.
0: I know, but yeah. even still. I mean, I guess you pass it down.
4: There's him on a Sea-Doo.
0: This kid is the most interesting man in the world.
3: Does he not have a mom? Because a mom would not allow
0: this. Right, Lisa. Oh,
3: you're
0: right. Mom probably doesn't know.
5: Yep. I just send mom all these videos.
4: You have to be, at least in this country, I believe, 13 to ride a Sea-Doo legally.
0: Mm, I don't know. Where are they at? Because there are no rules, seemingly.
3: No.
0: This kid is incredible. I wonder if he's good. Like, he probably does go-karts or whatever. Okay. This kid's
3: is
0: nuts.
3: He cliff dive too?
0: Listen, he's the most interesting man in the world.
3: There is no mom.
1: Is this like a little motorbike?
0: Yes, he's in a motorcycle race.
3: Oh my gosh, no way.
0: Red Bull.
5: This kid's like Tom Cruise or something.
1: He is.
2: He's a 5-year-old Tom Cruise.
0: Yeah. He's won things. He's won races. Here's him cliff diving. There he goes.
5: There he is.
0: He has perfect form, and he's about to land a perfect dive. No splash.
3: Yeah, I'm fascinated.
0: What in the world?
3: Guy's life.
0: Well, yeah, because you really want to know, like, okay, what's up with the dad and the mom? The mom is nowhere to be seen.
1: No.
0: And I feel like I'm getting back at the mom. Okay, it looks like he's about to go off-roading in one of those crazy off-roading cars.
1: He's on like a cliff.
0: He is.
1: The guy's holding on for his dear life, terrified.
0: What in the world?
1: He's holding his heart.
5: They're not that far away from a cliff.
0: No, that's a cliff right there.
3: Where are they doing this at?
0: Listen, it's a foreign land.
3: Yeah.
0: It's a foreign land. That's him. Yep, he jumped. He jumped a big, giant jump. The mom is nowhere to be seen.
3: Things are different here. Mm.
5: Is it? It's in Turkey.
0: Yeah, Turkey, you can do almost anything you want with your children.
5: Yeah.
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26: More humid weather for today. Watch out for some scattered strong storms around midday and early afternoon. High temperatures in the mid to upper 80s. Tonight, still humid and a few scattered storms through midnight, a low of 69. Tomorrow, humid with a mix of sun and clouds, a chance of scattered storms, high 88. I'm 9 News meteorologist Justin Lowe.
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5: 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Coming up, a guy asked the age-old question, to cuck or not to cuck. A listener wants to know, is suck it up buttercup sexist? But first, a lady is wondering, should I tell my husband that I like porn?
0: Yes.
5: She says, penis and balls to Lisa. Longtime listener, so here it is in a nutshell. I've been married for 20 years, and I've always been kind of an introvert when it comes to sex, and I've got a hard time talking about sex unless it's in a joking manner. Well, now he's been really having a problem that I haven't been giving it to him enough.
0: That's a problem.
5: I enjoy it when I finally get there, but it's just getting me into the bedroom. That's tough. So I've been taking some of your advice, she says. I've started watching porn, and I found there's some of it I kind of like.
0: Huh.
5: And maybe even I'd like him to watch it with me. But he's a very conservative Christian.
0: Oh, boy. Well, yikes, huh?
1: I'm not sure how he'll react. He could get excited.
0: I didn't see this part coming.
2: No, it was a twist in the story, wasn't it?
0: Yeah, it really is. Really off-putting.
1: She says, I'm not sure if he'll get excited or creeped out if I approach him.
0: That's tough, man. You don't know.
1: So if I do approach him, how do I do it? Signed, your hopefully not soon porn addicted listener.
0: I think it's going to mess him up.
1: Oh, shoot, huh? 20 years busting something like that out.
2: Yeah, it's a long time.
0: She knows him better than we know him. You know, like he's conservative, but like, you know, I can understand. Yeah, you know, like you're conservative, but
1: he also likes to bang.
0: You know, behind closed doors, you know.
1: Get freaky with it?
0: Yeah.
3: What's she watching? That matters too.
0: Yeah, that's the other thing.
1: You know, here's how I think she should play it.
3: Let's hear it.
1: I believe she should say to him, what do you think if we watch some porn together? Do not say, I've been watching porn and dibbling myself.
0: Yeah, like I see what you're saying. Awesome. Yeah. Yeah.
1: Right?
0: Yeah.
1: Don't say what you've been up to.
0: Right.
1: Put it to him as if it's something new you'd like to try with him.
0: Yeah. And you just have to hope.
1: Then you've got an instant read of if he'll into it or not. And then there's no shame of you.
0: Should you maybe like not even say that yet, but almost like have a porn discussion? What do you think about porn?
3: Yeah, like
1: he's like, my God, it's terrible. It's the worst thing I've ever thought of in my life.
0: Pornography.
1: Pornography.
0: Like, and maybe have that convo.
1: Yeah.
0: And then know that you can have the other one. If he's like, you know, whatever, it is what it is.
2: Yeah, bring up the about them banning porn in some states or whatever, you know.
1: Right? What do you think about this?
2: You know, did you hear about that story?
1: Because he's like, yes, cancel it all, to the devil with it all.
2: He could be lying, too.
0: You know, I mean, you got to know who you're dealing with.
2: Yeah.
0: You can't bust out, let's watch porn.
1: To the devil with it all.
0: Yeah, like,
2: yeah. You can't just say that.
0: It's, you know, and then I guess the other thing is hopefully in the short time that you've watched it, you haven't gone down some insane rabbit hole. I don't think there's time yet for her, you know.
1: Yeah, I'd love to know what she's watching
0: and what I would be watching. Totally different.
1: Hopefully. God, hopefully.
0: Yeah. I mean, she wouldn't even know where to find
3: whatever's on the homepage.
0: That's it. Like, she probably has just gone to Pornhub.
1: The downside of that, though,
0: I don't even go to Pornhub.
1: Is just talking about porn is that he is Christian, conservative Christian, and he may think that she doesn't want him to be into porn and wouldn't share that if he does watch porn, wouldn't share that with her.
0: Well, I think she needs to read the room. Like, if he's not like devil and all that stuff, then, you know, she could just throw in there, I don't know, I don't think it's that big a deal, you know. And then it's about the conversation starter that has to happen. I mean, she's eventually going to have to take a step off the cliff.
1: But he's a man with a pulse. He should be on board, right?
0: And he is like, he wants it.
1: He wants sex.
0: He wants
1: it. He's complaining that she's not giving it to him enough.
0: You know?
1: Someone said, I used to work fire restorations. The most religious people we'd work with always had the largest porn and dong collections.
0: The RNC. They crashed the grinder server at the RNC. So, sometimes the most conservative amongst us are up to some stuff.
1: Get up to
0: and
1: stuff.
0: And that's fine.
1: Yeah,
0: but so try and feel it out.
1: There is a weird area here of you. He may not, even if he is excited by that or he watches a lot of porn already himself, he may not want to share that with you. But I'd say the best way to do it is not saying you've got into it lately. Leave that to yourself. Don't tell him about that. If you do it, pretend like you're exploring with him, and that may be easier for him to take.
0: Yeah. Ramp up the conversation. Don't just lead with it.
1: I would believe that 99% of men in America, if their lady said, hey, do you want to watch porn together? They'd be okay with that.
0: All depends, dude. All depends.
1: What do you mean?
0: Oh, well, what do you want to watch? Oh.
1: Oh.
0: Oh, my.
1: Right. Oh, okay. I see what you're saying.
0: B-C.
1: Oh. Right.
0: Well, I can't compete with that.
3: Yeah, that would.
0: I think it all depends what you want to watch. I mean, my guess is it's probably lesbian porn
4: that she's into.
0: That she has been exploring. Checked out and doesn't mind at all. And like, that, isn't
2: well,
0: that
2: don't
0: like
2: give your conservative husband a heart attack?
0: I know. I mean, that's the only. That's
2: oh, must have it.
0: Yeah. Like, oh, have a conversation.
4: Yeah.
0: Feel it out.
2: Scissoring.
0: Yeah. Scissoring is fine compared to some of the stuff that I could show her.
4: Yeah.
0: Like gangbang.
4: Yeah.
0: I mean, yeah.
4: Boo.
0: Oh, yeah. Wow. You know, I mean, wow. There's some stuff that she doesn't need to see.
4: Yikes. Almighty.
1: All right. Let us know if you approach him.
0: I
1: about
0: hope it works
1: porn.
0: Out.
1: Yep. And how it plays out. That'd be great to follow up. Okay. This guy has this question for us. Is suck it up, Buttercup, sexist? He said.
2: Tave uses it all the time.
0: Yeah. I'm going to go with
2: suck it up. The only person I've heard use it.
0: Yeah.
2: Is Dave.
0: Yeah.
2: I don't know.
1: So he says this. I kind of am shocked and embarrassed to even writing you guys about this, but I've just learned there's been a complaint lodged against me at work. I got notice from the HR department that a complaining coworker took issue with the fact that I told them to suck it up, Buttercup, when they didn't want to do their job. Her point is that Buttercup is a sexist term, and I would never say that to a man. And he says, honestly, guys, I probably have about 6 male coworkers that would disagree with that.
0: Well, I think you would say it to a man, but aren't you implying that they're kind of being...
4: A buttercup?
0: A buttercup.
4: A cup of butter,
0: you know? And by buttercup, you're implying a woman.
1: Mm. Are you? I never thought about it that way.
0: I honestly never really thought it through.
1: I just, it was like, hey, come on.
4: I was basically just calling you like a wuss.
0: Like, yeah, to me, butter.

0: no, like in a like, story where you're like, dude, yeah. You might say, suck it up, bitch. Sure.
1: But you would never, again, say that to a coworker. No. That's the difference. That's the difference.
0: You're doing like, a comedy show.
1: Exactly.
0: Right. Exactly. Right?
2: Yes.
1: Different I can't imagine if someone said that to me
3: like
1: in a work
3: Jason
1: setting.
3: Like if Jason was like, oh, God, it's taking me so long to edit this video.
2: Well, suck it up, Buttercup.
0: Suck it up, Buttercup!
4: Say worse than that.
2: I know you would. No.
4: It'd be bitch.
2: Yeah.
4: Dainty little
2: put your boy pants on.
0: Put your panties on.
2: Little dainty, fragile man. Suck it up.
0: Don't get your panties in a bunch. So he says, what do you guys think? Could I really get reprimanded for this? I'm starting to worry.
2: Yeah. I mean, you could because you could. We live in that world right now. So, yeah. I mean, yeah, you could. Some, like, you know, you got to watch what you say to everybody because anybody is triggered at any second.
1: If you're not, like, joking, if you don't have that relationship with that person, I guess, you know.
2: Yeah.
3: Yeah. Plus, suck it up, Buttercup's not that cool a thing to say.
2: No, it's not. I don't know what else you'd say in that.
3: Like, if I said that out loud to somebody afterwards, I'd be like, oh, my God.
4: I just said suck it up, Buttercup.
2: Yeah.
4: I mean, like, man up? Like, what? Even though you can't say man up, I
2: no,
4: guess.
2: See, that's no, right?
4: Tough that's enough. Sexist, yeah. Too. Toughen up.
2: Toughen up.
1: Toughen up.
3: I'm going to say, obviously, none of these people have ever worked construction.
2: Well, that's different. A different world. But I don't think they complain.
3: I said working in a factory, suck it up, Buttercup would be one of the nicest things you'd ever hear.
2: Mm-hmm.
3: Yeah, that's like,
2: what I mean, I don't know.
3: It's been around a long time, that phrase, I think.
2: Right. Yes. Which, I mean, I think if you just go back, if you analyze any phrase that's like 80 years old, it's sexist.
3: Right.
2: It probably is somewhere rooted in some kind of...
3: Calm your tits.
2: You know what I mean? Kind of like thing. That, you know, that kind of thing. So...
1: Because if someone said that to you in like a, you know, as a guy in a work setting, you'd be pissed. Suck it up, Buttercup.
3: Right. Yeah, I'm into a meeting to complain about something and they're like, suck it up, Buttercup.
1: What kind of relationship you have with them, you'd want to punch them probably.
2: Yeah, but I want to punch anyone anyway.
3: Yeah, I wouldn't like to be called a buttercup.
1: No.
4: it's a flower, right?
3: I think it is, right?
2: Like, is it?
3: I
2: mean, is that what it, like, what is it
4: like a dainty
2: trying
4: flower?
2: To say?
4: You're like a dainty little flower?
2: Does a butter...
3: Yeah, it is.
2: Cup. So I'm calling you a dainty little flower, huh?
3: Yeah.
2: That's what I'm calling you?
4: I think.
2: I'm like, oh, suck it up, buttercup.
4: It happens to the best of us.
2: Yeah.
4: Called dainty little flowers all the time.
3: Dainty little flower.
4: But you suck it up and keep rolling.
1: Suck it up is better. Toughen up is better, I guess. I don't know.
3: Suck it up, you little Jason.
2: Oh, yeah.
3: Oh, my God.
2: Yeah.
3: Oh, great.
2: So he said that to me one time.
3: Yikes.
2: I was like, don't you dare call me.
0: So can you get reprimanded for it? Yeah, as we said, unfortunately, I think in this world you can, whether that's right or wrong. But hopefully not. Hopefully it's just like, hey, you can't say that anymore. Luke is with us here. Hey, Luke, what's up?
5: Good morning. How's it going?
0: Doing okay. We're talking about whether or not suck it up, Buttercup is sexist.
5: Well, I have a comment about Buttercup. Growing up as a child, we got a dog from the shelter. It was a yellow lab, and her name was Buttercup.
2: Yep.
5: Come to find out, Buttercup's owner was a certain type of worker and who actually got arrested for her type of work. And we always used to joke around with what Buttercup saw and what Buttercup knew.
2: Oh, yeah.
3: Buttercup knew it all.
2: Saw it all.
3: Buttercup saw a lot of people coming over.
5: Buttercup saw everything. And, you know, I was with my lady, and we were kind of busy. And next thing you know, Buttercup's just standing there drooling at us.
2: Oh, my goodness.
0: That,
5: and that's when it all kind of happened.
2: Yeah.
0: That answers my question from, you know, last year when I saw the hooker with the little dog here.
2: Yeah. Oh.
0: Two hookers have dogs.
3: Yeah. Horses
2: yes,
3: have dogs.
2: They do.
3: Yes, they do.
2: They do.
1: It unlocked that Buttercup memory for him, though.
2: Yeah,
3: it did. It's
2: terrible. I wish it didn't.
1: I wish it didn't.
2: I don't like it.
3: Buttercup had a lot of hours of sitting there like, I'm Buttercup the dog. The dog of a whore.
2: Yeah.
0: Someone said, I work in construction and I get told to blow me 10 times a day.
2: So, sure.
1: Well,
0: yeah. Depends on not a lot of construction HR stuff happening, right?
2: I don't think so.
1: No.
2: I don't think so.
0: Get the hell out of here.
2: You know?
0: So, depending on your workplace, it could be trouble for you, dude. Hopefully it's not. Hopefully it's just a warning.
2: Let's really work on getting that out of the vocabulary.
0: Yeah.
2: You probably should, you know?
0: Luckily, I can still feel free to use it here.
2: Yeah.
0: On Dave and Chuck the Freak.
2: Yeah.
0: Okay, so this guy who kind of backed out of...

0: joining us, was supposed to be a part of the show on the phone, but he's wondering whether to cuck or not to cuck.
1: Mm.
0: He said, been propositioned for the first time ever, and I thought you guys might find it interesting. Long story short, I was looking to get rid of my motorcycle on Facebook Marketplace. While scrolling through, I found someone willing to trade a drone for it.
1: Okay.
0: So trade a drone for a motorcycle. So we're talking, we're trying to set up the trade. When the lady I'm talking to suddenly throws in this statement, we'll do the trade, but my hubby says, you've got to throw me something the length of one of those drone arms if we do.
1: My lady, stay out of the negotiations, please.
0: He said, I'm getting one of the best drones out there. I don't know, it's an Aurelia A6.
1: Sure.
0: So it's comparable to getting like the holy grail of metal detectors.
1: Okay.
0: All I have to do is cuck or not to cuck.
1: But she's the one who wants it, right? She threw that out there.
0: Yeah. But, well, through, I guess he was talking to the guy, but her husband, or the lady chimed in.
2: Mm. Yeah, it was all pre-planned, right?
1: I think so.
2: Yeah.
0: Trading that drone?
2: Yeah.
0: I think.
2: Because why do you throw, like, you have to have that set up. Like, you have to talk about that and.
1: I hope you.
2: Like, it's a plan, right?
0: Unless they just clicked on his profile and liked what they saw and were like, hey, what do you think of him? You want that guy?
1: I mean, that's, I guess maybe you're just.
3: That's the weirdest place to set it up, at Facebook Marketplace.
0: Well, no.
1: Yeah.
3: Right?
0: Like, we're seeing their sex for sale on there all the time.
1: Yeah, I guess so.
3: But this is supposed to be just a regular deal, right?
1: Yeah, I just think that this is maybe a cucky style couple that just. They're just ready to negotiate that at any turn, and it just happened to be, you know, they probably asked many, many people.
3: I didn't know cucks went prices right with it, and just had, like,
1: who knew?
3: Merchandise on ready to give them, like, a showcase showdown.
0: Brand new drone! If you stick it in her.
3: Right.
1: I will.
0: Well, that's, I guess, the thing that we don't know is, what's she like?
1: Right.
0: What are the rules?
1: And he might be able to tell because he obviously knows their Facebook, right? I mean, you do see who the person is.
0: If it's public, you know. When you're on Marketplace, you can't look at anyone's profile unless it's public. You have a seller's profile.
1: Right.
0: Or, a profile on there, but it won't link to your personal profile unless you allow it to.
2: So he was willing to buy the drone?
1: He's willing to trade
0: his motorcycle for this brand new top of the line drone. He says he's winning the deal here.
1: Right. So he's giving them a crappier motorcycle and
0: for a top of the line drone.
1: If he slips it in her.
0: Yes.
3: Just wild to be out there with your buddy flying your drone and just like, yeah, I got that. That was a bull once.
1: Yeah.
3: Give me this drone.
1: You call it the bull after. Yeah. Like, you definitely do.
0: That's, yeah, so that's he'd the, be bull the bull
1: flying up there.
0: But he's wanting to know whether he should be a part of this cuck or not.
2: Do they even have a drone?
1: That's what I thought, the same thing. I'm like, just make sure you're getting a real drone out of this.
0: Drone
1: because,
0: first.
1: Yeah, I think it's got to be drone first. And they should understand that. I mean, the problem is he could back out too at any second. Like, there's no real, I don't know how you set up like the perfect drone sex exchange.
0: Well, drone, you take the drone, you take possession of the drone, inspect it, make sure it's all good, and then say, all right, let's go.
1: Yeah. And I mean, I guess if she's
3: funny. You're like, all right, looks good.
1: Yeah.
0: Let's sex.
1: Just take your pants off. It all depends on this woman, right? And like how he feels about a man touching him.
0: Well, as I said, what are the rules? Like, will he be there?
2: So insane for a drone. I mean, just save up for it. Maybe sell the motorcycle and put it in a fund and a savings account and save up for your drone
1: rather than
2: get with a man.
1: People love a deal.
0: Hey, lay away! Would you rather get with a man?
3: He doesn't know about lay away.
1: I'll skip it. I'll skip layaway.
0: $5,400.
1: Yeah.
0: They start there. They go up to almost $13,000.
1: Right. I wondered, like, you know, he's trading a motorcycle for it. I'm assuming the motorcycle is decent.
2: So sell the motorcycle to someone else.
1: Yeah, I just think...
2: And sell some other things besides your body.
1: People are, well, That's tough.
2: Because you think this couple's great. No, they're not great. They're on Facebook Marketplace.
0: I know, but here's the way the world looks at stuff now, Lisa. It's different. The world looks at it like, so I just got to stick it in her for a few minutes, and then I'll save like thousands of dollars.
2: You also have this other man.
1: Like, can I tell you right now how disappointed you'd be if I was like, yeah, yeah, I'll do it. I'll do your wife. She's going to have the worst night. She is going to be so...
0: Obviously, they see him, and they're interested in him to make that proposition.
1: Yeah.
3: There's no way she's hot or anything, right?
1: No way. There's no chance.
2: It has to be. No way.
1: Yeah. It has to be a bit of a pain for him. But he's still looking at it like in this world right now, everyone wants to make that killer trade up. You know, it's like, I've got a $10,000 bike. I'm going to turn that into a $15,000 drone. Yeah. All I have to do is stick it in an ugly woman.
3: I don't think there's any way this woman does not look like Dee Snider.
1: I think you're right. I think
0: you don't want to bang a Twisted Sister.
3: No, you don't.
1: I do.
2: Sell your motorcycle and get a high yield savings account. They're making good money right now.
1: Okay. Well, I mean, that's financial advice.
0: Lisa,
1: not financial advisors. Banger. Not financial advisor. Banger. My advice.
3: That's hilarious. You could go to them and be like, I'd like to buy a drone. I'm thinking being a bull. So can you guys go over these numbers real quick?
2: Yeah. How long will it take me to make?
3: Right. I need $5,500. What are we looking at here? This woman looks like Dee Snider, but it is a top-of-the-line drone, and her husband might touch me.
1: Well,
0: you got to weigh it all out.
1: As a financial advisor, I recommend you bang this woman and just be ready for the touch.
3: You really are a different kind of firm.
1: Yeah. Personal.
0: Someone said, just happened to me on Marketplace. I was selling my 1996 Robinson Rebel pedal bike. The dude that was trying to buy it was also trying to negotiate me banging his wife for a cheaper price. So he was doing it differently. This seller says, or buyer said, okay, I'll buy it, but okay, I'll give you $600 instead of $1,000, but you get to bang my wife.
1: Too. Are you picking up what I'm picking
2: up? The motorcycle connection?
1: No, like, but they're... What it is like these cucks have figured out, as long as we can get someone in a deal mode, maybe we can take advantage of them and do some of our cucking.
0: This is where they're looking in the cuck world has found some sort of loophole.
1: Because I never thought of this.
0: Marketplace loophole. They'll save money.
1: Yep.
0: Bang.
3: Like a cuck discount.
1: That's it.
2: Yeah.
1: Weird. How much are you worth at the end of the day, you know?
3: Not much. I'm not worth that much.
0: Ooh, that is... It's a lot to think about.
1: I'd hate to want a metal detector and have to bang an old lady.
2: And her husband.
1: Yeah, and her husband's like, don't mind if I touch you.
0: Yeah.
1: And I'm like, hurry up and finish. Hurry up and finish. I can't because it's just too weird. And I'm like, oh, God. Help.
3: It just seems like a disturbing situation that you're about to embark on.
1: It smells like oatmeal in there.
0: Oh, come on, Chuck.
3: Man.
1: Yeah.
3: Oatmeal.
1: Mm.
3: It's a specific breakfast they had.
0: Yeah, no, come on.
1: Yeah, not any of the flavored kind.
0: On paper to us doesn't seem like a good deal. I mean, unless you totally have no morals about the situation and are fine with it. Maybe you've done stuff like this before.
1: I feel like this is working. This is definitely working for these cucks. Like, people love a deal. They love a deal. They get in financial trouble. They get... held up all the time. They get their stuff stolen all the time because they're searching for that deal. You know that cucks are banging because they're saving somebody $600 here or $500 there. There's probably that sweet spot.
0: Yeah, there is. That you, to save that amount of money, you're willing to throw it in Dee Snider.
1: Yeah. Oh, man. God.
0: What a year.
1: It's really tough.
0: Jeez.
2: It's a high price.
1: Because you got to try to imagine Dee Snider laying there, you know?
0: Yep.
1: From that video.
0: I'm gonna take it.
1: Yeah.
0: Yikes. We had lots of questions for you, but we couldn't reach you on the phone, but hopefully.
3: Yeah, I don't blame him.
0: Hopefully, you think twice about this one.
2: Yeah, don't do it.
0: Seems like it wouldn't be the
1: best
0: situation.
1: Lisa had some fine, fantastic advice.
0: Yes. Take Lisa's layaway instead of going gay away.
1: Yeah.
0: That's probably probably the better thing to do.
1: Yep.
0: If you ever want to reach us, email at DaveAndChuckTheFreak.com. That's how you do it. Email at DaveAndChuckTheFreak.com.
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1: More humid weather for today. Watch out for some scattered strong storms around midday and early afternoon. High temperatures in the mid to upper 80s. Tonight, still humid and a few scattered storms through midnight, a low of 69. Tomorrow, humid with a mix of sun and clouds, a chance of scattered storms, high 88. I'm 9 News meteorologist Justin Lowe.
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3: We'll start with this.
2: Another bitch is tripping.
3: And karma is a bitch in this one, as a woman in Detroit learned that lesson the hard way. I guess what happened here is that she broke up with a dude, or a dude broke up with her.
4: Okay.
3: And she thought she'd be pretty classy about it and go egg his house and car,
4: as you do,
3: and throw flour and all sorts of stuff.
4: Oh, okay. Right?
3: So they do this, her and a friend who's helping her. And as they flee the scene, do they not get hit by a car?
4: Oh, wow.
5: Mm. Oh, no.
3: Well, instant karma.
5: Yeah, it is.
4: There you go.
5: It's instant karma.
3: And it was all caught on somebody's phone. Here's the story on this from Fox 2 News. Take a listen.
6: We could be a little tongue-in-cheek at this point because no one was seriously hurt. Now, that video that you saw a snippet of has gone viral. We watched it get international attention, and of course, it happened right here on Detroit's west side. So we set out to find the backstory.
7: Oh, I usually see stuff like that on social media, not in real life.
6: This video viral overnight. Jordan Powers on his porch started rolling on this, and egging in progress.
8: It was eggs, Jiffy Mix, flour, water.
29: Baking a cake.
8: Basically.
6: Uh-huh. Nisha Anderson already knew the girls behind the carton of eggs were targeting her 17-year-old brother at their home near Puritan and Schaefer on Detroit's west side.
8: I guess she got mad because he broke up with her because he had a female friend and she had a guy friend. It was basically like a relationship problem.
6: Innocent enough until the teens hopped in the SUV to get away, ignoring that stop sign.
3: Oh my God, you can't just run through.
6: Second,
3: did you see how many cars go by?
6: Hate the karma served up in real time.
8: Then again, I was a little frustrated because y'all just put somebody else into something that had nothing to do with anything.
6: And as it always goes, the innocent woman driving the car was hurt. Not bad, but taken to the hospital to get checked out. The teen split.
29: Did it look like anyone was hurt that you could tell?
7: No, the way they got out of that car and started running. No.
6: Once again, they did not make it very far.
8: Cops caught up with them. The only thing the cops did was gave them a ticket and sent them home with their parents.
29: What was your advice to him after all this happened?
8: Well, I kind of told him, welcome to, kind of adulthood, because he just graduated from high school.
6: She says he gets a pass this time. First love and first breakup.
29: Oh, love makes you crazy sometimes, yeah?
8: Yeah.
29: Yeah. I saw that look. Side eye.
6: That side eye was dedicated to the 17-year-old brother who is out of frame. A little bit of extra chores for him this week from that sister. Now, the four kids that were in the car, the offenders that were throwing those eggs and flour, they were all juveniles. They were ticketed, of course, for the accident, but no damage was done to the house, so no charges will be filed.
5: The only one that's not laughing is the lady that ran into them.
3: Yeah, the one that was following the rules.
5: This isn't very funny.
3: Yeah, no. She's like, neck brace. Hilarious.
30: Real funny that it's just a lover's quarrel. That's neat.
3: Excuse me, ma'am. We're just going to run down a breakdown of your injuries.
0: Okay, can you kind of hold the paper like my neck?
3: Yeah, we'll try and hold it up. You can see, right here, that's what's left of your back.
0: Okay, yeah, that looks terrible.
3: So we fused the 4th, 5th, 6th, 7th, 12th, 11th, the 15th and the 16th. We fused all of those together.
0: Is it supposed to look like a question mark like that?
3: That's just luck.
0: They say it's just a lover's quarrel.
3: Yeah, it's super funny. It was super, super funny. She threw cake batter and all that stuff. Anyway, there's more.
0: Yeah.
3: You're probably going to have a hard time walking now because of your legs. Look how they look like the letter Z.
0: They look like the letter Z. I noticed that. So were they able to piece those back together?
3: After months
0: okay.
3: of surgeries.
0: Mm. All right.
3: And your arms. Look at them.
0: Oh, yeah. Well, I guess, you know, it's my bad.
3: But it's super funny. Cake mix, you know? Yep. They could have made a cake on their car.
0: I follow stop signs and stuff, you know? I shouldn't do that.
3: No. Well, just so you know, nothing really happened to those kids. They told them, go home with your parents.
0: All right.
3: Even though they almost killed you.
0: Okay, that's just great.
3: Oh, look at your skull there.
0: Just great. That's bad. That's not how a skull should look.
3: No.
0: I'm not a doctor, but
3: it's probably never going to be right.
0: That's great. That's just great. All right, thanks. Thanks, Doc.
3: No problem.
0: You want to relive your crash again?
3: Hey, check this out. Yeah, check this out on my phone.
9: Hold the screen. Let me get a woman driving the car was hurt.
0: I did really crash into them hard, huh?
3: You did. Full speed.
0: They really ignored that.
3: You probably don't remember it from all the concussions.
0: Oh, no.
9: It's a pass this time. First love.
0: Very
9: traumatic. First breakup.
3: Yeah.
9: Love makes
0: stuff. Everybody was laughing at the end of the news thing. Very funny.
5: Uh-huh. Love makes you crazy.
0: Yep. So does a bedpan.
3: Yeah. Oh, that looks like it has to be changed.
0: It does. It definitely does.
3: Did you poop again? Someone's going to come in and pull the catheter out later today.
0: I'll look forward to that.
3: As they're doing all of this flowering, there were so many cars going by. Like, there was no way you were going to be able to just run that stop sign.
0: No. No, not at all. That's no good.
3: No.
0: And for that poor other person. They weren't doing anything.
3: Not just driving.
0: That's how the world works.
3: I know.
10: There is one intersection I go through every day here that I just, like, even if the light's green, I pause because a car has flown through several times.
0: They don't care.
10: Yeah. I always just pause for, you know, make sure there's no one flying behind me.
3: Yep.
10: But it's happened to me more than once where I'm like, damn, the guy almost hit me. Mm.
3: Yeah, it's scary out there.
10: It sure is. All right, more karma in a way, although this person did pay the price too. This is another spurned ex. Is spurned a word?
3: Sure.
0: I believe so.
10: What's the word?
3: So.
5: You've been scorned, maybe?
10: Scorned.
0: Perhaps. Yeah. I feel like
10: scorned
0: too, though.
5: Like scorned. I don't use that one.
3: I've never look it up.
10: I think I was scorned, but...
3: A spurned ex?
10: Spurned is to refuse to accept something because you feel it's not worth having. Like you spurned my offers.
3: So
0: I guess you could spurn a
3: someone.
10: So in this case, this ex goes to set his ex-girlfriend's home on fire.
3: Yeah, that's another
10: in Albuquerque, New Mexico.
3: Yeah,
10: he's
3: easier.
10: He's older. Yeah. Should know better. He's 46.
3: Yeah.
10: But then catches himself on fire, too.
3: That's what happens, though. That's another instant karma. Mm-hmm.
10: It totally is. Here's the story from KOAT-TV.
11: A charred shattered window, broken glass, and a tree nearly burned down to the ground. The smell of ashes left behind.
12: It was absolute shock. This is not good.
11: Daniel provides home surveillance video capturing this bizarre situation.
3: Oh my God, he is on fire.
10: Yeah.
12: What is happening?
11: 46-year-old Artemio Sanchez Ortega is seen here on video, casually walking down this street. A red gasoline can in hand. Sanchez Ortega then hops over the gate.
3: I can't focus.
13: The gasoline can in hand.
14: Well, we'll go for one.
13: He is on fire. Look closely at the man lights a car on fire.
15: Self ablaze.
13: Hops the fence and tries to put himself.
10: It's really hard to focus
13: out.
10: With Nancy Nasal reading the story here, but let's get back to it.
11: It's home. The mother and her children inside. Moments later, the front yard engulfed in flames.
12: When I first heard the explosions, like the popping tires, I came out, saw the orange light coming through the through my front window.
10: Look at the gas.
12: Opened the door and just saw the tree engulfed.
11: Sanchez Ortega seen here jumping over the fence on fire.
3: He is all the way on fire.
11: His ex-girlfriend telling police he had called three times prior to the fire and could tell he had been drinking.
12: The instant karma of the situation.
10: It's like in a movie right there.
12: Deeply satisfying. But to see that he managed to get back to his truck and drive off and, you know, managed to make an escape before anyone really noticed was unfortunate.
10: They still haven't caught him.
5: No.
14: But they know who he is. It's
10: they know who he is.
14: Yeah. So he is burned up somewhere.
10: I think so.
4: You gotta stop, drop, and roll.
14: Yeah. Yeah, he didn't know that part.
4: No. He was also walking like the Monty Python guy in the beginning. You know, he does like that silly, goofy walk.
5: Yeah.
4: It looked like he was doing with the gas can.
10: They say he was so wasted. Like, when he called to say, that, you know, her, to talk to her, he was so wasted, so.
14: Just take me back, or I'm gonna burn everything you own down to the ground.
10: Isn't that nuts?
14: Yeah. Mm-hmm.
10: That's how some people
14: It's not how he's gonna get her back, I'll tell you that.
10: No. He does not know how fire works either real good.
14: No. Gasoline, right? Like, the vapor spreads. Mm-hmm. So he just, like, poured it all over the place.
10: Like, it was like an explosion. It looked
3: It's like he was on the sun.
14: It was.
3: It was like the sun for a couple seconds.
10: Yeah. He crawled out of fire.
14: He crawled out of the sun.
5: Where is he? He's not being treated. He's just...
3: I know. Did he just...
5: Like, what...
3: Self-treat those wounds?
10: Put some ice on it or something.
5: Gosh.
14: I'm guessing it's not going to turn out great. By the amount of fire he was on.
10: Yeah. He looked like a stunt, a Hollywood stunt man.
14: He did, but they're always in that fire gel.
10: Yeah.
14: And they have a special suit.
10: Yep.
14: He doesn't.
4: He just had a hoodie.
14: Yep. And it was on fire.
10: Yes, it was. It was a lot of fire. He wasn't just like slightly on fire. He was all the way on fire.
14: He was, yes. Massive. His ass looks like it's right on fire.
10: Oh, it's no good.
5: Mm-mm.
10: No, he was not wearing any fire retardant material.
14: No. There's a joke there. I'm not going to say
10: it. I know. I thought about it, too. But you can't anymore.
14: Nope, you can't.
10: It's not allowed.
14: But it's a good one.
10: Yeah.
14: It could have been.
10: All right. Well, this guy is in some big trouble with the law.
16: I am Optimus Prime, and I send this message to any surviving Autobots taking refuge among the stars. We are here. We are waiting.
10: Optimus Prime also once said, sometimes even the wisest of man or machine can make an error. And maybe that's what's happened here.
14: What has he done?
10: The police in Austin, Texas have arrested Optimus Prime for driving a stolen vehicle.
14: Mm. That's crazy.
10: That's Optimus Prime Blakely.
14: That's his real name. Is it possible? Is he young enough that his dad... really named him Optimus Prime?
10: He's named after... There's no way. He's only named after the robot.
14: No, what I'm saying, though, is that you were such a fan of Transformers.
10: You ended up having a kid.
14: So
5: I don't think so.
14: He changed his name then to Optimus Prime. I was hoping...
10: 1984.
14: Yeah.
10: Oh, was it his birth name or...
14: This is what I'm trying to figure out. Was it passed down to him?
10: Well, yeah, Optimus Prime appeared in the animated Transformers series in 1984, so he could have been named after Optimus Prime.
14: But did he change it as an adult?
10: That, I don't know.
14: That's what we're trying to figure out.
10: I feel like his dad gave him that name.
14: I want him to be born Optimus Prime.
10: Little Optimus.
5: What's up, little Optimus?
14: I love it.
10: You have to talk like this, too.
16: Our races united by a history long forgotten and a future we shall face together.
14: I hope you don't get too upset
10: These
14: clips are being played.
10: The only part of that movie I respect is the voice actor that played Optimus.
14: Oh, yeah,
10: Prime,
14: amazing.
10: Because he's the original. He's the original.
14: Yep, he's amazing.
10: Michael Bay's ridiculous. Optimus was spotted by officers last week when he was seen driving a vehicle that was reported stolen. Get out of the car, Optimus! There's no description of the vehicle.
14: Red truck.
10: Red and blue semi-truck.
14: Yeah, yeah.
10: Optimus was taken to the Travis County Jail. He is still there at last report being held on an $8,000 bond.
14: I mean, I get it. When you're thinking of names for kids, it's like sometimes you're at a loss, you know.
10: Yeah, but you can't call your kid Optimus Prime.
14: And I liked a few G.I. Joe names, you know. Like, I think Flint is a cool name. Mm-hmm. That's always in the back of my head somewhere. But you almost just can't.
17: That's a wild name for a baby, is Cobra Commander.
10: This little Cobra Commander.
14: So awesome.
10: Right.
14: So awesome.
10: That's baby Starscream.
14: Yeah. Oh, man. Some people are bold enough to.
10: Yeah. Some said, I know my son has a friend with the birth name Anakin Skywalker.
14: Wow. That's no good. I mean, it's cool, but... Poor little, that little child actor.
10: Used to go to school with a guy whose real name was Elmer Fudd.
18: That's really bad.
10: That's come on. Oh, that's terrible. How do you do that?
14: Well, you think it's super cool. There was a time when, like, Elmer Fudd would have been the cat's ass. You know what I mean?
10: He was really popular.
18: It's still a bad name.
14: I mean, it's terrible.
10: If Elmer. You, perhaps his parents conceived during this.
16: I am Optimus Prime. And I send this message so that our pasts will always be remembered.
10: Nobody can get
16: in those memories.
14: You underestimate the country.
10: They can definitely get hard.
14: That one Megan Fox scene is probably the only.
17: I might have seen that scene too. I might go check that out.
14: Yeah.
17: That's all I'll give Michael Bay.
14: He can shoot a butt.
10: He can.
14: So
10: he knows what people.
14: Yep.
10: He knows what people want to see in a lot of ways, I guess. So this Optimus Prime in big trouble.
14: Yeah.
17: Yeah, that's a rough road.
10: Optimus Prime again, born. If you. Oh,
16: there are
10: sorry.
16: Cars.
14: What's amazing to us? Optimus, shut up.
17: I just want to buy car insurance from somebody named Optimus Prime. So he's like,
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10: Showers and storms will be tapering off around midday today, then some breaks of sun through the afternoon. Very warm and humid with a high of 86. Tonight, humid with mostly cloudy skies. Some strong storms likely during the evening, a low of 69. Tomorrow, a couple of thunderstorms possible with a high of 88. I'm 9 News meteorologist Justin Lowe.
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12: We'll start with this.
13: You're a douche.
14: I'm not a douche.
13: You're a stupid douche.
15: You are so a douche. I'm nominating you for Biggest Douche in the Universe Award, you douche.
11: Dave and Chuck the Freak salute the douchebag of the day.
12: Douchebag is nowhere near
16: enough
12: for this one.
16: Whoa.
12: Nowhere near enough. Oh, okay.
17: We need more.
12: Because.
16: Can't say those words.
12: Of yeah, what this right. guy did to his friend.
16: Okay.
18: So this is beyond even douche nozzle.
16: Oh, yeah, yeah.
12: Douche canoe. Yeah. It blows past all of them.
16: Yeah.
12: A whole canoe of it?
16: Yeah. All of it.
12: That's crazy.
16: All of it.
12: A 20-year-old guy woke up in a hospital in India to find out that his genitals had been removed and a sex change operation had been completed.
17: He gave his friend a sex change?
16: Yeah, he gave me a lovely vagina.
12: Surprise, Chuck!
16: You're like,
12: hey, Chuck! Look what I did to you, sucker! I got you the big titties!
16: Wait a second, hold on. These are nice. These are pretty nice, Dave. Where did you get these? From back when you used to talk about them?
12: Yeah. I like them. Had them for a while.
16: Yeah. Wow.
12: Whoa. And look down.
16: I have a vagina.
12: Yeah.
16: Well, it was already
12: is that
16: close.
12: Hilarious?
16: Didn't have to alter much.
1: He's so funny.
18: That is a prank. He didn't even notice till you told him.
16: Yeah, exactly. It's just what mine looks like.
12: His life turned upside down.
17: I'd say so.
12: He started bawling when his friend told him about the joke.
16: Oh, my God.
17: Joke.
12: But it turns out it was more than a joke, because his friend also said, well, I guess now we'll have to get married.
16: Oh, so he was in love with him.
17: Oh, no.
18: That's twisted up.
12: Is that one of the craziest stories you've ever heard?
17: Yeah,
16: I will marry you.
12: Whoa.
18: What?
12: The victim, a resident of Sanjak Village in India, was allegedly tricked into the hospital visit by his friend.
18: You better hollow me out, Dave, if you're going to do that. I'm talking 90.
12: That is so nasty.
18: Jesus, guy.
12: That is so messed up.
18: That is deep inside
12: of Chuck.
18: That is awful.
16: That's really hairy down there.
18: Whoa, okay.
16: You can change some stuff, but you can't change it all, you know?
1: He said he'd never get hairy again, but all. Can't turn down nine.
16: Yeah, no.
18: No, you can't. Everyone knows that.
12: So I guess this guy colluded with doctors to carry out the sex reassignment surgery.
18: Wow.
1: One of the doctors were like, we will help you prank your friend that you love.
18: Yeah. You love him? We will do it.
12: You want a full vag?
16: Yeah.
12: Fine. The friend later threatened the victim to say, no one from his family or community will accept you now. You will have to live with me.
17: Oh, my God.
18: Wow. It's
17: like a horror movie.
18: Yeah, it's really like a horror movie. It's like that one where they turn that guy, I hate that actor, into a walrus. You ever see it? Tusk?
16: Oh, Tusk. I never watched it.
12: So we'll just call this Vag.
18: Yeah. Yes. Just like cut your donger off while you're sleeping. That's crazy. And then has to be, you got to marry him?
16: That's how everything's handled over there, you know? Like you kiss a goat or something and then you have to marry it.
18: Yeah.
12: So according to police, this guy lured the victim into the hospital about a couple of weeks ago, telling him that he had a medical issue that required immediate inspection. Like, you must go get that looked at.
16: Yeah.
18: I've Googled
16: it.
18: It
16: is bad.
12: It is no good. But when they reached the hospital, the staff administered anesthesia and started performing the operation.
18: Holy cow. I'll do anything over there, man.
12: Yeah, he said when he woke up, I had no idea this was going to happen when I came to the hospital. When I regained consciousness, they told me I have now become a woman.
18: Holy cow.
12: And everything had went successfully.
1: Did it. Success.
16: Oh, yeah.
18: I mean, I wonder what they built up for him down there.
16: Who knows what they're doing
18: over there, yeah.
12: He asked why the guy had done this to him.
18: I love you.
12: He told me that he changed me from a man to a woman because he wanted us to live together.
18: Yep.
12: A lawyer had agreed to conduct our court marriage.
1: I'm not gay.
12: We will soon move to Lucknow, where his uncle lives.
1: We get along. We like the same video games.
16: Yeah.
1: Oh, man. It'd have fun if I could just have sex with you, too.
16: Yes. Oh, God.
12: Just need to get rid of that pesky penis.
17: Pesky penis.
16: I mean, the whole idea, too, that your friend will just be like, oh, yeah, well, you know, you remove my parts, and now I just can't wait to have sex with guys. You know?
17: Do you think that he wanted this surgery, and he's just saying that because it's so...
18: Like, I mean, I guess taboo. Anything is like, possible.
17: You know, he was like, yeah, I want to do this. I'll just say
12: that guy would be face charges, right? If you said that you were the victim.
16: You would think so, but maybe you can just drop the charges.
1: It has to be, because it seems like the guy's like, it was all in fun. It's okay.
17: Now he's going to marry. He's going with them.
16: That's the whole thing. If he goes with them and marries them,
12: they're building a house together.
16: Yeah. They love each other.
17: Right. He's just saying, no, I didn't really want, but he's
16: like, oh, God, please, no.
17: It's against, you know, their belief system, probably.
16: You know, like he loves it all.
17: Yeah.
16: So that's really what happened.
18: What did you just say? I wondered what that was. I missed something there.
7: I didn't realize you have never heard that. Huh?
18: Just didn't realize what you were doing over there.
7: Yeah. What that guy does a lot.
18: Oh, man.
7: The new woman.
18: Yeah, I think you're onto something, Lise. Yeah. That's what that is. It's just like, well, we can't really say what we really wanted to have happen. And
7: yeah, they can't say that he like voluntarily wanted
18: right.
7: to. Right.
18: It was just two men in love and they're trying to make it work.
17: Because like, he's saying, oh, he threatened to kill my father, so I have to go marry him. I have to go live with him because yeah, he'll kill my father.
18: Right.
16: And they're like, serious. Oh, you know, he's serious.
1: You'll do it.
16: We have to let them marry. We have to. And it's fine. He has a vagina now.
18: Oh, here comes I would also look

0: I just wonder if sometimes the hospitals know, like, well, we know what was really going here, so we'll go with you on this whole, you know, look, we'll say this.
1: But, I'm sure.
0: You know.
2: Like, in a way, they were being cool about it to, like, help them out.
0: Exactly. Yeah. Couple of guys, just a couple of dudes that want to get married, you know?
2: Yeah. They played video games together and fell in love.
0: I also wonder if it's fully legitimate.
2: The sex change?
0: Yeah. Like, if they really, they probably didn't really change the downstairs.
2: Oh, I think they did.
0: They've just said that.
2: No, it says his genitals have been removed.
0: Oh.
2: And his sex change operation complete.
0: Prove it.
2: You want to see his vagina?
0: I don't really, but... I mean, I don't know. I feel like it could be just something you
3: say. You want to see his vagina.
2: Well, that's what he's saying.
3: It's just a funny statement.
0: If I was the officials, I would be like, prove it.
2: Sir, show us your vagina.
0: Yep. Prove it. Prove it. Yep, okay.
2: Oh, he is not lying.
0: Yep.
3: Yeah, that's
0: so. I hope they find the love they were looking for, you know?
1: I think sure they will.
3: I think they will. They're building a house in Lucknow.
0: Yeah, I mean, that's the dead giveaway. You've chopped my stuff off and given me a vagina.
1: Surprise!
0: And I'm like, well, let's move in together.
1: Yeah, okay.
0: No.
3: We've been doing stuff together for quite some time.
2: Yeah, for sure. You're right. You'd have to do.
0: Yeah.
2: It'd be quite a...
4: Surprise, surprise.
0: Yeah.
4: Surprise, surprise.
0: Yeah. I have a feeling it wasn't even a surprise.
3: No, I think you knew what was about to go down.
2: I love you.
1: I like sex with guys.
2: That's what it was.
3: He wasn't even like, I need a minute to think about things.
2: No, it's like, let's move in.
3: Let us build a house.
0: Yeah.
3: Right. Maybe see if your family won't accept you first.
2: Let me see how that plays out before you decide
3: to build a new life with the man.
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9: 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Woman 1 says, "Cold day, huh?" Woman 2, "What's that?" Woman 1, "Kinda cold today." Woman 2, "Yeah, wasn't expecting that." Woman 1, "What is it, 47 degrees? Woman 2, "No, more like 45. 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At least it's not raining. Woman 2, "That would be sad." Woman 1, "So sad." Woman 2, "Ah, the weather." 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
20: Showers and storms will be tapering off around midday today, then some breaks of sun through the afternoon, very warm and humid with a high of 86. Tonight, humid with mostly cloudy skies, some strong storms likely during the evening, a low of 69. Tomorrow, a couple of thunderstorms possible with a high of 88. I'm 9 News meteorologist Justin Lowe.
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22: A teen gym employee took down a suspected thief attempting to break into his car in Indianapolis, Indiana. 18-year-old Gavin Archer used his mixed martial arts and jiu-jitsu skills to battle the unidentified man. Archer, as you see here, is a blue belt in jiu-jitsu. Surveillance video shows Archer opening the door to Planet Jiu-Jitsu Indianapolis, walking to a guy outside. Shortly after, the man lunges toward him.
23: Oh, big mistake.
22: And brings him to the ground.
23: Oh, no, you're in trouble. All fun and games until they got you like that. Like, oh boy, you can't move now.
22: They say due to Gavin's years of martial arts and jiu-jitsu training, he was able to minimize the strikes being thrown at him, securing the man's back and choking him unconscious.
23: Yep.
22: That's how it ends. To eliminate the immediate threat of danger so he could call police.
23: Yep.
22: You are choked unconscious by a teenager.
23: He pounds him there and then just gets on his back and
22: right there.
23: Night. God. Fighting is not the same anymore. You used to think, oh, I'm just going to fight somebody. No, man. They're going to choke you out.
22: That guy is facing now a ton of different charges.
23: Yeah.
22: Picked the wrong guy.
23: Yeah.
24: Oh, yeah, come on in to the jiu-jitsu studio. Yeah. We'll fight right here. I wonder what I do here all day.
23: Choke you out.
24: Yeah, come on.
22: Those are my thoughts, not yours. I'm Dave Hunter. I'm Dave and Chuck the Freak.
25: I think everyone should say penis so we can take away the negative power of the word. Yeah, so everybody?
26: Penis.
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9: Showers and storms will be tapering off around midday today, then some breaks of sun through the afternoon. Very warm and humid with a high of 86. Tonight, humid with mostly cloudy skies, some strong storms likely during the evening, a low of 69. Tomorrow, a couple of thunderstorms possible with a high of 88. I'm 9 News meteorologist Justin Lowe.
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What's up, Brewer? Thanks for hanging this morning. Kansas on the way. 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

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I know we've been talking about this show for a long time, but it feels weird to say, hey, later on this month, you can see The Pretty Reckless in AC/DC, July 19th. That's going to be an unbelievable show at Camp Randall. Here's Marcy Playground on 94.7 The Beast.

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5: Showers and storms will be tapering off around midday today, then some breaks of sun through the afternoon, very warm and humid with a high of 86. Tonight, humid with mostly cloudy skies, some strong storms likely during the evening, a low of 69. Tomorrow, a couple of thunderstorms possible with a high of 88. I'm 9 News meteorologist Justin Lowe.
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1: 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How about some Black Label Society? Haven't heard this one in a while. Set You Free. By the way, the song was first recorded in July of 1992 from a pop dance English electronic group In Trance. Remember them? Well, they had that one song. I remember it sampled Staying Alive. That was a really good remix, but apparently this is a good remix too, because I was just listening to the In Trance version. Of course, I'll take this version over In Trance any day. 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
5: Showers and storms will be tapering off around midday today, then some breaks of sun through the afternoon. Very warm and humid with a high of 86. Tonight, humid with mostly cloudy skies, some strong storms likely during the evening, a low of 69. Tomorrow, a couple of thunderstorms possible with a high of 88. I'm 9 News meteorologist Justin Lowe.
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0: WZZ Mosinee and translator W275 AC Wausau. Lunch is over and naps are for the week. It's the 1 o'clock Skull Crusher on 94.7 The Beast. Here's Brewer.
1: All right, so I got the idea to play some Foo Fighters, courtesy of this dude who saw him live overseas, dressed up in a Mentos outfit. Of course, you know, Big Me, the whole Mentos, Frutos thing, the Futos. Well, that music video is awesome, by the way. And he got on stage. Like, they literally pulled him up. Now I'm wondering, now, like, for Foo Fighters shows, for the future ones, all these people dressed up in Mentos costumes thinking, hey, man, I'm going to get on stage. Probably going to get old quick. But for the Skull Crusher, I'm thinking of this one from the Foo Fighters from one of my favorite movies of all time. It's just one of those wild late 90s movies that they wouldn't make anymore today, which is sad. Me, Myself, and Irene, if you haven't seen it yet, highly recommend. Here's the Foo Fighters breakout, 94.7 The Beast and the Skull Crusher.

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0: 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Shout out to our friends in the Marshfield area cranking it up today. And don't forget about free live music at the Wenzel Family Plaza, July 10th. It's back featuring Trapper Shep. The concert starts at 7. Free music to get the weekend going. You can't beat that.
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One of the coolest stories, in my opinion, for rock this year is how Adam and Matt are co-lead singing. Freaking love it. 3 Days Grace. 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

0: 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Brewer heading out. Thanks so much for listening. Don't forget about tomorrow's Carnivore Cafe and the rest of the week, too. Like, anytime you can think about hearing a favorite song of yours, just text requests to our number, 715-845-9470. I'll hit you up with a message back, let you know exactly when that song will be played, as long as you make it good. I know you will. Terry Stevens, he's coming in next. See ya.
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7: Showers and storms will be tapering off around midday today, then some breaks of sun through the afternoon, very warm and humid with a high of 86. Tonight, humid with mostly cloudy skies, some strong storms likely during the evening, a low of 69. Tomorrow, a couple of thunderstorms possible with a high of 88. I'm 9 News meteorologist Justin Lowe.
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It is Rock Unleashed. What's up? I'm Terry Stevens. It is Wednesday, my dude, which means live and loud music on the 400 block tonight. Concerts on the Square. We'll see you there at Smashing Pumpkins now with 1979. It's on The Beast.

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Five Finger Death Punch covering Kenny Wayne Shepherd. That's a star-studded song on 94.7 The Beast. You got Brian May of Queen, Kenny Wayne Shepherd himself, and then some country dude they found on the street in Nashville somewhere. I'm Terry Stevens. Remember, if you're heading out of town for 4th of July weekend, take us with you. Download the Beast app and fire that up for Cranky David and his Disturbs on The Beast.

0: loving that one. Ava Under Fire teaming up with Maria Brinkman in this moment. It's Villainous. It's on 94.7 The Beast. It is Rock Unleashed. Now, I don't know if you know this. I'm gonna let you behind the scenes in the music industry a bit. So in this moment, they were on this record label, and this record label did a lot of like top 40 bands and didn't really know what the hell to do within this moment. So now in this moment is on the same record label as Ava Under Fire and a little band. You might know a song or two by them called Five Finger Death Punch. Yeah, I think they're going to know what to do within this moment. And I look forward to hearing the results of that on 94.7 The Beast.
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5: Showers and storms will be tapering off around midday today, then some breaks of sun through the afternoon. Very warm and humid with a high of 86. Tonight, humid with mostly cloudy skies. Some strong storms likely during the evening, a low of 69. Tomorrow, a couple of thunderstorms possible with a high of 88. I'm 9 News meteorologist Justin Lowe.
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fix him. We refuse to fix him. We're always breaking Benjamin. That's something wicked. It's on 94.7 The Beast. It is Rock Unleashed. Unleashed on your smart speaker, too. Amazon, Apple, Google, whatever you got. Tell it to play 94.7 The Beast. 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

0: One of the greatest songwriters in American history, Tom Petty and the Heartbreakers, I Won't Back Down. It's on 94.7 The Beast. It is Rock Unleashed. What's up? I'm Terry Stevens. 4th of July weekend's almost here, which means it's almost time for the big kabooms and a more, how do I put this, a slightly quieter light show in the sky this weekend at Riverfront Rendezvous. So they're doing a cool thing this year. This Saturday at Pifner Pioneer Park and Point, they're going to do a drone show. And this is great, dude. If you have people in your household, if you have people in your circle who have like some sensory issues, you know, if loud noises kind of freak them out a little bit, the drone light show it's fantastic. It's not super noisy. The drones do like patterns and different stuff and different patterns and configurations and formations in the sky. It looks super dope. If you know the band Muse, they actually did on their Drones album, they had drones doing like all the lighting and stuff. It was lit. So Stevens Point bringing a drone light show on the 4th of July this Saturday. And then Sunday, that's when the kabooms happen with the Festival of Foods fireworks show. And as always, free admission, Pifner Pioneer Park and Point. You can get all the deets on the music lineup, all the other stuff going down, 947thebeast.com.
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That is name in blood. Afternoon, I'm Terry Stevens with Nirvana on The Beast.

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0: Bad Omens, Dying to Love. It's on 94.7 The Beast. It is Rock Unleashed. What's up? I'm Terry Stevens, getting ready for the big 4th of July weekend. Lots of people, lots of community organizations doing special events this weekend and events all summer long. It always drove me nuts. Like, I've been in central Wisconsin for a hot minute, right? And it always drove me crazy when I would hear people say, oh, man, there's nothing to do around here. Like, bro, if you think there's nothing to do around here, you're not paying attention. In fact, if you go to our events at 947thebeast.com, you'll find all sorts of stuff to do. 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The Meet Me in Mercer Bicycle Scavenger Hunt. I love riding a bicycle. Don't like sharing the road with some drivers, but I do like, you know what I'm talking about. 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I'm sure Mercer's a much easier ride. Anyway, you can find out more about that and other cool stuff going on in your neck of the Northwoods. 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
6: Strong storms and heavy rain possible outside tonight. Mostly cloudy skies and humid. Few scattered showers after midnight, low 68. On Thursday, variable clouds and humid with another chance of thunderstorms, especially in the southern half of the state, high 88. 85 and more rain on Friday. I'm 9 Stormtrack meteorologist Jackson Garlock.
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94.7 The Beast, it is Rock Unleashed. It's in the greater Wausau area on 102.9 with those seething seethers. I just like calling them seether. I know it's pronounced seether, but I like calling them seether because it triggers Brewer. On The Beast.

0: 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Sleep theory and words are worthless. Not all of them, though. You know what word's worth quite a bit? 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No, we're not going to drink your blood. Brewer might. Brewer won't drink your blood. I probably will. I definitely won't drink your blood. We're just trying to give you tickets and drink your blood. Who keeps saying that? 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

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It was a fireworks stand. We want to blow some stuff up.

0: 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It is Rock Unleashed. What's up? I'm Terry Stevens. Man, it is hotter than a cheap reciprocal saw cutting through a catalytic converter. We'll see how long that nonsense is going to last. Goodness, I hope it cools off a little bit for 4th of July weekend. We'll see what Channel 9 has to say about that next on The Beast.
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6: Strong storms and heavy rain possible outside tonight. Mostly cloudy skies and humid. Few scattered showers after midnight, low 68. On Thursday, variable clouds and humid with another chance of thunderstorms, especially in the southern half of the state, high 88. 85 and more rain on Friday. I'm 9 Storm Track, meteorologist Jackson Garlock.
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matter when you wake up with Dave and Chuck, they'll always brag about being up since 4 a.m. Ooh. 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

0: Rock Rally this summer, from Ashes to New and Drag Me. It's on 94.7 The Beast. It is Rock Unleashed. I'm Terry Stevens. Cannot wait to hang out with you this summer at Northwoods Rock Rally. Going to be going down this August in the thriving metropolis of Glenflora. If you're like, where? Yeah, it's a small town, but it doesn't quadruple. It doesn't quintuple. I don't know what the multiple word is for going from a couple of hundred people to several thousand people, but Northwoods Rock Rally does it. We'll see you there this summer, along with you, From Ashes to New, Autumn Kings, Power Man 5000, and so many more this summer. Get that full lineup. It is lit, man, at 947thebeast.com.
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0: If today's your birthday, you share with some people who are a pretty big deal, starting with Comte de Rochambeau, the French military leader who commanded the French Expeditionary Force that assisted the 13 colonies in gaining their independence from Britain. He did that by Rochambeauing the British right in the... Well, you saw that episode of South Park. All right, you also share your birthday with Estee Lauder, the founder of the Estee Lauder Cosmetics Company. You also share your birthday with Wally Amos. Yes, famous Amos himself, cookie entrepreneur, TV personality, adult literacy advocate, and motivational speaker. You also share your birthday with the late Diana Spencer. Yep, Princess Diana of Wales. You also share your birthday with Margaret A. Brewer, the very first woman general officer in the U.S. Marine Corps. Ooh-rah. You also share your birthday with Hollywood peeps like Harold Sakata. He's the actor who played Oddjob in Goldfinger. Yeah, the James Bond film. He's also horrendously broken and unbalanced in GoldenEye. Seriously, if you play Oddjob when we're doing GoldenEye multiplayer, you're cheating. You also share your birthday with Jamie Farr. He was Klinger in MASH. You also share your birthday with director and producer Sidney Pollack. He's the guy that brought us Tootsie and Out of Africa. You also share your birthday with Darth Vader, or at least the body of Darth Vader, actor David Prowse. You also share your birthday with the tremendously funny Dan Aykroyd. Come on, man. SNL, Ghostbusters, the Blues Brothers. You also share your birthday with actress and model Pam Anderson. Call me girl. You also share your birthday with actress Liv Tyler. Yeah, Steven Tyler's daughter, but also she's become quite the actress, man. Lord of the Rings. Oh, she's perfect in that. In the world of sports, you share your birthday with one of the most decorated Olympic athletes of all time, Carl Lewis, as well as MMA champion Forrest Griffin. In the world of music, you share your birthday with Debbie Harry of Blondie, Fred Schneider of the B-52s, Roddy Bottom, keyboardist for Faith No More, and rapper Missy Elliott. If today's your birthday, it's worth it. We'll let you work it. Flip your thing and reverse it. This song is for you.
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7: Strong storms and heavy rain possible outside tonight. Mostly cloudy skies and humid. Few scattered showers after midnight, low 68. On Thursday, variable clouds and humid with another chance of thunderstorms, especially in the southern half of the state, high 88. 85 and more rain on Friday. I'm 9 Storm Track meteorologist Jackson Garlock.
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4: 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You might have spotted her on the big screen if you watch Five Nights at Freddy's 2 or the latest Scream movie. Her name is McKenna Grace, and she's teaming up with Ice Nine Kills for this one. 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

0: 94.7 The Beast. It is Rock Unleashed with the latest from Maynard James Keenan and A Perfect Circle that is starless, which means you have to wait even longer for a new Tool album. But what else is new? Hey, I'm Terry Stevens. You and I are going to hang out again tomorrow between 2 and 7. Until then, may you be safe, may you be happy, may you be healthy, may you live with ease. Your buddy Carly's up next on The Beast.
1: 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If you like what you hear, tell a friend. Yeah, and if you don't like what you hear, tell an enemy.
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10: Strong storms and heavy rain possible outside tonight. Mostly cloudy skies and humid. Few scattered showers after midnight, low 68. On Thursday, variable clouds and humid with another chance of thunderstorms, especially in the southern half of the state, high 88. 85 and more rain on Friday. I'm 9 Storm Track, meteorologist Jackson Garlock.
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